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'Cause I just thought that I'd catch a buzz, catch a game, catch up with the boys, the same old thing. 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

0: breaking point, kid. 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
1: Partido Popular and Vox have reached a formal agreement in Castilla-León to support the investiture of Alfonso Fernández Mañeco as the regional president. The deal gives the PP the votes needed to secure Mañeco's re-election, ending weeks of uncertainty following the recent political crisis. Vox will enter the government with several portfolios, whilst PP retain control of key departments. Both parties say the agreement provides stability for the region following the elections, though opposition groups have criticised the pact. The Police Nationale is preparing what the Interior Ministry described as the largest security and logistical operation in their history, coming ahead of Pope Leo's visit from the 6th to the 12th of June. The visit spans Madrid, Barcelona, Gran Canaria and Tenerife, requiring coordinated deployments across four provinces, including the two island territories. The plan includes intelligence coordination, risk analysis, emergency response integration and extensive collaboration with regional and local forces. Interior Minister Fernando Grande Malasca said the operation is a shared effort to ensure the visit proceeds safely and without disruption. And Spain recorded historic sea temperature highs in May, with 12 of 15 deep water buoys and 6 of 14 coastal buoys registering their warmest May readings on record, according to the National Port Authority. Meteorologists attribute the phenomenon primarily to human-driven climate change, noting that Spain seen 221 record hot days in the past decade, compared with just 7 record cold days. The warmest measurement was 26.58 off Mahon in Mallorca. Experts warn the trend reflects a long-term rise in sea temperatures, with implications to marine ecosystems and extreme weather patterns. And for the latest local and national news, check out wavemallorca.com. That's the latest from the Wave Mallorca newsroom.
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And a very, very good morning, everybody. Trust you're all fine and dandy today, which is Thursday. It is the 4th of June, 2026, one day before the Radiothon. Yes, this time tomorrow, we'll be starting our 36-hour live for charity. Can't wait. And I really can't wait. I'm looking forward to it. It's going to be good fun, I'm sure. Nice to have you along with us. This is the Wave Me On Breakfast Show, weekday 7 till 10. We're here with the friends at Motor World. And don't forget, for this coming weekend, Motor World have two breakfast buffets. One especially for the Radiothon between 10 and 2 on Saturday, and one as the normal one on Sunday between 10 and 2 as well. So coming up, what do we got? All the weather, the friends at Mount Chica there on the high seas with the friends at Avid. Newspaper front page, our media partners, the Mallorca Daily Bulletin. What's it, the front page headlines this morning? Business news and exchange rates to come. We'll have our World Cup song. If you want a photo of yesterday's, Baccarat's Yes Sir, I Can Boogie. 676-112-120 is the text of WhatsApp number. We've got all the showbiz news with the gang at the PQ Academy. Oh, by the way, the World Cup song, of course, is brought to our friends at Delicioso. Palmer Jumbo brings a score on Anthem. You want to vote off once again yesterday, 676-112-120. Same number for the birthdays as well. If you happen to know somebody celebrating a birthday today, let us know. We can play a song for them and read a message out on your behalf too. We'll have a musical variety birthdays. What happened on this day in music history? Now, remember, it's your last chance to get yourself into the bin to win the prize from our friends at Baila Lover, because obviously it's Radiothon Day tomorrow. So get on that question. It's there on Facebook for you right now. And of course, we'll have plenty of great music to come between now and 10 o'clock, as we do all day here on Wave Mallorca. And we'll get our moving, get myself moving for a start. UB40 getting us moving in this morning. Nice to have you along with us. Thursday, the 4th of June. Morning!

0: latest weather forecast right here on Wave Mallorca.
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2: Yeah, morning to our friends at Marchica. So what we got going on out there today? Well, our man says, the full version of a good day, get outside if you can. Well, thanks, mate. Very kind of you. So what have we got going on out there? 26 your high, 19 your low. Mainly sunny today with southerly winds 15 to 30 kilometres an hour. Outlook for your weekend, Radiothon weekend, of course. Highs of 24, lows of 16 tomorrow. It's going to be partly cloudy. Highs of 27 and lows of 18 on Saturday. And Sunday has highs of 28 and lows of 18. So all looking pretty for the weekend. It's going to be partly cloudy, but then again, don't mind a few clouds, you know, a bit of shade, bit of sun. It's all good, all good. And as I say, Radiothon weekend is happening between Friday and Saturday. We start Friday 7 a.m. tomorrow morning and go through to Saturday 7 p.m. on Saturday. Now make sure you come down and say hello to us. Breakfast buffet, of course, between 10 and 2 on Saturday. And they've got a big family day happening over the weekend, both Saturday and Sunday at Motorworld as well. So lots of things to be doing for the kids as well. So come down and say hello.
0: The latest weather forecast right here on Wave Mallorca.
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2: So on the survey prize, it's your last chance to get yourself into the bin. You might say, what? 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So Guillermo's coming in around about 9:30 to say hello to us. 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Yesterday's question, only 5% of us do this at mealtimes at home. What is it? Only 5% do this at mealtimes at home. The answer was eat at the dinner table. Yeah, only 5% of us do that now. Yeah, we're guilty of that in our home, to be honest. So today's question, what city in Spain does paella originate from? Now, come on, we've made that easy enough for you, surely. What city in Spain does paella originate from? You could be a winner today if you answer on the Facebook page, facebook.com/WaveMallorca. Or you can do it on 676 112 120 if you want as well. I live my day.

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1: Yeah, morning to the gang at Avid. Northwest of Mallorca, Dragon Air at a 4 and Tours, Saturday at 2 to 4, changing in the afternoon to 3 to 5, sea stage smooth to slight. Northeast of Mallorca, Form and Tour, Decanter Pair is available at 2 to 3, changing to a 4 to 5, appreciating during the morning to a 3 to 5, sea stage smooth to slight. Eastern Mallorca, Catapera, Salinas, southeast and southerly at 2 to 3. Appreciating during the morning to 4 to 4, where sea steady smooth, increasing to slight. And south of Mallorca, Salinas, Dragonera, southeast and southerly at 2 to 3. Appreciating during the morning to a 4 to 4, sea steady smooth, increasing to slight. Moving into Menorca today, we've got a variable at 2 to 3, changing during the night to a southwesterly and southerly, where sea steady smooth. What else have I got here? Channel of Menorca is a southerly at 3 to 4, appreciating in the afternoon to a 4 to 5, sea stage smooth, increasing to slight. Cabrera has a southeast and southerly at 2 to 3, appreciating during the morning to a 4 to 4, where sea stage is smooth to slight. Channel of Mallorca, a southeasterly and southerly at 2 to 3, appreciating during the morning to a 4 to 5, sea stage smooth, increasing to slight. Ibiza, southeast and southerly at 2 to 3, appreciating during the morning to a 4 to 5, and occasionally at 4 to 6 in the afternoon, where sea stage is smooth to slight and located and occasionally moderate. And Formentera has a southeasterly and southerly at 2 to 3, appreciating during the morning to a 4 to 5, sea stage smooth to increasing to slight. But no weather advisories today, always good news. So I say a big thanks once again to our friends at Avid.
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1: 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I know it's Thursday because of Radiothon tomorrow, of course. 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
1: Yeah, so what is hitting those front page headlines then this morning? Well, let me, in a minute, I've just moved on to something else. Here we go. The front pages then, here we go. On the Daily Telegraph, officers pressured by diversity course, says the front page of the Telegraph. This is the lead story, of course, talking about this boy called Henry Novak, who was basically stabbed and then arrested by police officers because he was accused of racism and then sadly died. That's on the front page of the Daily Telegraph. Police chief apology for Henry Novak tragedy, says the front page of the Express this morning. Stabbed victim arrest force pressured by racism course, says the front page of the Times this morning. Three lions will roar, says Sir Geoff Hurst. He's the man, of course, that won the World Cup for England in 1966 with his hat-trick. And he says they will roar. 66 World Cup winner backs Kane and Co for glory. Well, let's hope so, shall we? This shows exactly who it is. This is in reference to Nigel Farage. He was booed in the Commons for exploiting teen's death. And then a little bit later on, spotted a swanky club as the city clears up after clashes, says the front page of the Daily Mirror this morning. Rhetoric on Novak and murder risks pushing policing back to the 1960s, warns The Guardian this morning. Tories call for Henry police to be investigated, says the front page of the Daily Mail this morning. And that's about it, really. Prince William, I suppose, isn't he? He is the Duke of... He's now the Duke of Cambridge. I mean, get this right. Duke of Edinburgh, Duke of Cambridge. He's Duke of Cambridge. Our future king, let's put it like that. He's pictured on pretty much every single front page as well, helping, putting a message out there to save our pubs, says William on the front page of most of the papers this morning. Looking at the Mallorca Daily Bulletin, their lead story this morning, six people were rescued after a boat began sinking off the Calvia coast in Mallorca. Rescuers found it was taking on water and began to sink in the sea, it says. Anything else that was interesting? Mallorca hotel giant pulls out of Cuba. This is Melia. Apparently, Melia have decided to pull all its business out of Cuba, due to lots of different things. And it's just not working for them as a business anymore. It was on the front page yesterday of the Altamora, and I think I'm right in saying it's there again this morning. Yeah, Melia leaves its operation of 15 hotels in Cuba. After an ultimatum by Donald Trump, because lots of things are going, there's lack of electricity, there's lack of just lack of people, I should imagine, as well. Also, Georgina, who is the other half of Georgina Rodriguez, to give her a full name, the other half of Cristiano Ronaldo, pictured on a yacht in Mallorca yesterday, looking like she's doing some sort of a photo shoot as well. So there you go, you're up to date with all the papers. I will say a big, big thanks to our friends at the Mallorca Daily Bulletin. Thank you.
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Ed Sheeran, Sapphire. 7:38, 6:38 in the UK. Morning. Looking at some business news quickly. Palma-based Melia, which we talked about just in the papers just now, one of the largest foreign hotel operators in Cuba, has had a major presence on the island since 1999, said it had informed hotel owners of its decision on May 26 to pull out, with confirmation issued this coming Wednesday. The hotels will run through its Portuguese subsidiary, and basically they're basically saying that they're just getting out because of all the different things that Donald Trump is doing to the island. Basically an oil blockade, tighter sanctions in an effort to cut off all its resources and force a change in its government. Quite a lot of the hotels have actually already been closed anyway. Melia pulling out of Cuba, it says in the front page, or the business news back in the UK. Universal Theme Park gets the 1.3 billion taxpayer support as its name is revealed. This is Universal. It's just outside, well, it's in the town of Bedford, which is just north of London, which is where my wife's from, actually. It's very exciting for anybody that's living in and around that area. Fantastic, absolutely fantastic. And not so fantastic is the tube strikes again today. God dear, it's nothing worse. If you're trying to get to work into London today, it must be horrendous. Tube strikes, not great for business as well. Looking at the exchange rates for you, sterling against the euro today, 1.1565, that's 1.1565, sterling against the US dollar, 1.3424, that's 1.3424. You're up to date with all the business news. Coming back, let's try and find you an upbeat story, shall we? Yeah, in the next segment, of course. Let's take you there. And to the break with Mr. Eddie Grant. Remember him?

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Love this song. So this is Rihanna's Don't Stop the Music, done by Jamie Cullum. Great version. Good morning, Steve. Good to have you with us. This is the Wave Mallorca Breakfast Show, weekday 7 till 10. We're here with the friends at Motor World. Just a reminder, Motor World do have a breakfast buffet both on Saturday and Sunday this week. Reason being is Radiothon, of course, and they very kindly decided to put on an extra buffet for us as well. They're also doing an Italian buffet on Friday night as well, between 7 and 10, if you want to go along to that. We'll still be there, of course, through the night and into the next morning. But they also have a family day at Motor World on Saturday and Sunday. So why don't you come down? I know a lot, so many people have said to me, well, what's that Motor World? Now's your opportunity, right? Now's your opportunity this weekend to say, right, this is the weekend we're going to go down to Motor and have a look around. Believe me, you're going to be surprised. It is fantastic. It's free entrance, all right? All you've got to do is pay for the parking, okay? And if you want to come to the breakfast buffet, it's $34.90 for an adult. Children between 6 and 12 come for half price, and under 6s come free. Okay, but I would say it's probably best to book them, particularly on the weekend, this weekend, because they've got this family thing happening as well. But also, obviously, we've got the Radiothon going on too. So if you want to book, let me know, particularly for Saturday anyway, let me know, and I can make a booking for you. Or you can do it yourself online as well. And as I say, please come and say hello to us as well if you're wandering around Motor World. We'll be in the Motor World Inn, which is the bar and restaurant inside the actual place itself. We look forward to seeing you. So if you're about to listen to this, if you're about to book a getaway this year or a holiday and are wondering the ideal moment might be to book it, a financial expert has identified precisely when you should and shouldn't make your move. He's called Abs Mikhail. It's not really a financial, doesn't sound like a financial expert, no offence. Turn to TikTok to reveal not only are certain days preferable for booking, but specific times of the day matter too. When is the worst time to book a holiday and when is it actually the cheapest, he asked his followers on a video. Surprisingly, according to research, Abs claimed that there is a 1-hour window each day when holidays can cost you significantly more money to book. According to the data, the most expensive time to book is between 9 a.m. and 10 a.m. in the morning, he explained. Bookings in that window come in at around 30% more than the cheapest time of the day. So no more booking holidays as soon as you log in for the day. I'm not quite sure if anybody, you wake up and say, do you know what, I'm going to book a holiday now. I'm not quite sure. You think about it, don't you? I don't know. As for the most economical time of the day, Abs warned that you might need to set your alarm early. Well, that's good for me. And I mean really early, he said, between 4 a.m. and 5 a.m. This is UK time, I imagine. And the logic does make sense. And it's true, because I've obviously read on. Abs highlighted that overnight demand drops off and consequently prices reset to their baseline. So the algorithms obviously are not active, because as soon as somebody gets active on something, whether it's a flight or a hotel or whatever, and they start, you know, those algorithms start seeing you booking, then the price goes up. That's basically what happens. So during the night, when obviously most people aren't booking, they start to settle down and reset themselves to their sort of base level, which is, it's good advice, actually. I'm liking the advice. Thank you, Abs. Although I did diss your name. I'm sorry. But I think that's great advice. So once again, don't book a holiday or anything, really, pretty much, from 9 a.m. to 10 a.m. in the morning. Book it, if you can, at 4 o'clock in the morning. Good luck. But you know, so if you're going to save yourself 30%, it's worth it, isn't it? Just set an alarm for one morning. Go, do you know what? Tomorrow morning, I'm going to book that holiday I said I'm going to book. Well, it could be absolutely anything, to be perfectly honest. A flight, a hotel, you know, a day out of theme park or something like that. That is the time to book, particularly, obviously, with people that use this sort of fluid pricing, as it's called. Yeah, so do that. We're heading off to the news. Coming back after the news, we've got more weather with our friends at Marchica out on the high seas with our friends at Avit. Delicioso with our World Cup song. If you want to vote of yesterday, 676-112-120. Same number for your score and anthem, of course, as well, with the friends at Palmer Jump. We'll have some showbiz with the gang at PQ Academy. We've also got some birthdays to come as well. If you know somebody celebrating today on the 4th of June, let us know. We can play a song for them and read a message out on your behalf too. Get you in the mood of summer. Yeah. Don't forget the survey question with Paella Love as well. Guillermo is coming in to say hello just around about 9:30. Looking forward to seeing him. Questions on the Facebook page. What city does Paella originate from? Come on, nice and easy for you on the final day today. Here it is.

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1: In today's news, three service personnel have died after a Royal Navy helicopter crashed during a training exercise, prompting a major military investigation into the cause of the tragedy. Defence chiefs have paid tribute to those who lost their lives, describing it as a devastating day for the armed forces. The Chief Constable of Hampshire Police has issued a formal apology over the handling of the Henry Nowak case, admitting the force failed the teenager and his family after he was arrested while suffering fatal stab wounds. The apology comes as investigations continue and political pressure grows following the release of body cam footage that has shocked the nation. Health leaders are welcoming the approval of a groundbreaking new ovarian cancer treatment on the NHS, the first major advance of its kind in more than two decades. Experts say the treatment could improve outcomes for thousands of women diagnosed with advanced forms of the disease. The government is meanwhile pressing ahead with plans to boost economic growth through the Oxford-Cambridge Growth Corridor, with ministers promising new homes, jobs and investment in technology and infrastructure. And finally, excitement is building for the UK's first Universal theme park after its official name was revealed as Universal Studios Great Britain. The multi-billion pound attraction is expected to create thousands of jobs and become one of the country's biggest visitor destinations when it opens later this decade. For Wave Mallorca, this is Harriet Gordon.
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0: And a very, very good morning to you. Good to have you with us. Wake me up, Good Breakfast Show, weekday 7 to 10. We're here with the friends at Motor World. Don't forget, Motor World to have a special breakfast buffet this coming Saturday as part of the Radiothon between 10 and 2. Sunday too as well. But Saturday, if you want to come down, just let us know. We'll book your table. This, I think over the last 2 years, actually, has been the most requested song on the Radiothon over the 36 hours. Let's see what's going to be this year. Time for all your weather.
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0: Highs of 26, lows of 19 out there today. Plentiful sunshine around, south-southwesterly winds, 15 to 30 kilometres an hour. Out for your weekend tomorrow, Friday. Highs of 24, lows of 16. It's going to be partly cloudy. And partly cloudy over your weekend as well, with highs of 27 and lows of 18 on Saturday. And highs of 28 and lows of 18 on Sunday. So that's pretty good, isn't it? Pretty good for this time of year anyway. We'll have a look into next week in the next hour of the show. But in the meantime, we'll say a big, big thanks to our friends at Marchica.
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0: Now, just a reminder of the survey question. Here are the friends at Paella Lover. Morning to Guillermo and all the gang at Paella Lover. They're giving us a chance to, or give you a chance to win to four portions of their new Paella to Go, which they got from Central Palma. They've got a brand new shop in Central Palma, which Guillermo's going to tell us all about when he comes into the studio later on today. They've got a brand new shop in Central Palma, which Guillermo's going to tell us all about when he comes into the studio later on.

for those three things. And if you think you might know the right answer to that question, what city in Spain does paella originate from? You never know. You might be winning the paella from a man, Guillermo, who's coming in around about 9:30 this morning. Baby, where the hell is my husband? Naughty weather on the way. What is

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1: Northwest of Mallorca, Dragon Air at a 4-1 towards the southerly at 2-4, changing in the afternoon to 3-5. Sea stays smooth, increasing to slight. Northeast of Mallorca, 4-1 towards the Cat de Perez, a variable at 2-3, changing rapidly to a southerly. Sea state there is smooth, increasing to slight. East of Mallorca, Cat de Perez, Salinas, a southeasterly and southerly at 2-3, changing in the morning to a southerly at 4-4, where sea state is smooth to slight. And south of Mallorca, Salinas, Dragon Air, a southeasterly and southerly at 2-3, appreciating to during the morning a 4-4, sea state smooth, increasing to slight. Menorca today has a variable at 2-3, changing during the night to a southwesterly and southerly, where sea state is smooth. Channel of Menorca is southerly at 3-4, changing during the afternoon to a 4-5, sea state is smooth to slight. Cabrera today has a southeasterly and southerly at 2-3, appreciating during the morning to 4-4, sea state smooth, increasing to slight. Channel of Mallorca is a southeasterly and southerly at 2-3, appreciating during the morning to a 4-5, sea state smooth, increasing to slight. Ibiza has a southeasterly and southerly at 2-3, appreciating during the morning to a 4-5. And then in the afternoon, it could become a 4-6, where sea state is smooth, increasing to slight. And occasionally

0: moderate. And finally, Formentera. A southeasterly southerly at 2 to 3, appreciating during the morning to a 4 to 5, where you'll find seasterly smooth and increasing to slight. But there are no weather advisories today, so we'll say a big, big thanks to our friends at Avit.
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6: In the chair yesterday was the song chosen by Gus, who was with me on Tuesday. And as you can probably hear in the background, it's still there today. It's the song for Scotland. Yes, sir, I can boogie. Brilliant, isn't it? If you want to vote it off tomorrow. Well, you can't really vote it off tomorrow because we're not doing it tomorrow, are we? Well, we could do it. It doesn't matter. We can do it all day if you want. I don't mind. I've got to play a lot of songs tomorrow. 676 112 120.

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2: Get boys to the gang at the PQ Academy. What we got going on? Molly Mae Haig has welcomed her second child with her fiancé Tommy Fury. Congratulations to them. Laura Whitmore and Ian Sterling have welcomed their second child together as they announced the happy news on Instagram on Wednesday. Celebrity MasterChef's new co-host has been revealed as Italian chef Giorgio Locatelli. And David Beckham will be honoured with a Hollywood Walk of Fame star after 2 decades in the showbiz industry and a glittering football career too. The Beckhams have been seen in Ibiza, actually, haven't they? An 18 million pound yacht, as you do. Yes, enjoy. Very nice too. And I've mentioned it actually this week so far, but Sam Fender and Olivia Dean are actually storming it in the charts. I think this is now 13 weeks at the top of the charts with their song Rein Me In, which is going to play you next, thanks to the PQ Academy.
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0: 13 weeks at number one. Non-consecutive, because they did lose 1 week and come back again and got back to number one. But anyway, still a great thing, isn't it? Well done to them. Sanford, Olivia Dean and Raimi, and it's time for You Score an Anthem.
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0: So in the chair yesterday, Ruby, Joey and Hayley on the way to Aisha and Lout with Olivia Deans. I've seen it, but not there today. Let's say hello and good morning to Tristan, Matteo and Lisa, who are on their way to San Cayetano. And they said, could you please play us this? Morning to Mum Michelle as well.

0: beautiful things that I've got.
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2: It's 8:41 here in Spain. It's 7:41 in the UK. Very good morning to you. Good to have you with us. It's the Wave Yoga Breakfast Show, weekday 7 till 10. Here with the friends and Motor World. Oh, interesting. Young Simon. Very interesting. I better not say that on air, had I? Should I? No, I better not. No. Very interesting. Okay. I'll talk to you about that later. My word. So, looking at today, which is Thursday, the 4th of June. And he said July. 4th of June. perhaps you could get a donation, Simon, for tomorrow. Thursday, the 4th of June, 2026, day 155 of the year. 211 days now remain until 2027. We're counting down to the World Cup, of course. It's a week today. Just a week today. The first game, Mexico against South Africa. Kicks off at 8 o'clock UK, so 9 o'clock our time. There'll be other games kicking off at 3 o'clock in the morning. You know, we can keep you up to date when you wake up the next morning. Do you know what I mean? We'll tell you all the results. Don't worry. We'll keep up to date with everything that's happening in the World Cup. News every day for us here, which I love a bit of football, so it's not a problem for me. So what have we got going on here? So Walter Riley established the first English colony on Roanoke Island, Old Virginia, which is now known as North Carolina on this day, in 1584. The first ever trooping of the colour ceremony was held at Horse Guards Parade in London. I saw them practising that the other week, actually, funny enough. Yeah, I did. 1805, that was. We need to do things like that really well, don't we, in the UK, yeah. Tube strikes we can do as well. Not a great day if you're in London today, to be honest with you. The Most Excellent Order of the British Empire, also known as the OBE, was established by King George V on this day in 1917. Tonga gained its independence from the United Kingdom on this day in 1970. Apple II, the first personal computer, went on sale in America on this day in 1977. The Diamond Jubilee concert was held at Buckingham Palace on the Mall in London on this day. It was organised by Gary Barlow. This was 2012. It was to commemorate the Queen's Diamond Jubilee celebrations. Oh, yeah, it featured Madness. That's right, it did. They played on the roof of the palace. What a great gig that would have been. Can you imagine? Hello. We'd like you to play on the roof of the Buckingham Palace. Would you be up for that? Put me right, mate. Dear, oh dear. Now then, famous people that are celebrating a birthday today. What have I got for you? Bob Champion. Yeah, do you remember him? Bob Champion, English jump jockey, who famously beat cancer to win the 1981 Grand National on Alderneaty. He also was in the film Champions as well, of course. At 78, he is today. Kevin Woodford, the English celebrity chef. He was on Ready, Steady, Cook, Kevin Woodford. I remember him. Yeah. He mostly appears on GB News now, apparently. He's 76 today. Happy birthday. Martin Adams. He was known as Wolfie in the darting game. Yes. He was part of the BDO, which is the other one from the PDC. Yeah. I know it gets confusing. At 70 today, he is. Happy birthday. Angelina Jolie is celebrating her birthday today. And she's 51, Angelina Jolie. Was she Lara Croft, wasn't she? Something like that. Tomb Raider, yeah. Brooke Vincent. I've met Brooke. Lovely. She is in, or was in, Coronation Street. I don't think she is anymore, is she? No, I don't think so. Anyway, she's 34 today. Happy birthday. That's about it. What about Emmanuel Abue? Yeah, I love Emmanuel Abue. He used to play for us. He was a right back for my team, the Arsenal. Let's just say he weren't that great. No offence, but he wasn't. You know, when he passed the ball, it normally ended up in Rose Ed. Yeah. But he was great. He was a good laugh. He was a good laugh. He knew he wasn't actually that good. He knew it. But, you know, he did all right out of it. Well done to him. Anyway, if you do know somebody celebrating a birthday and you'd like us to give them a shout out, as you should know, we're more than happy to do it. We just need to know the person's name. If there's a message you'd like us to read out on your behalf, we can do that. And, of course, being a radio station, we can play a song for them, of course, as well. Just get in touch at the normal places. It's 8:46, just turned over. So let's tell you what happened on this day in history, shall we, in the musical game. On this day in 1983, this band started a four-week run at number one in the UK charts. It was their fifth and final number one single, and it was taken from their album, Synchronicity. I remember it well. It won Song of the Year, Best Pop Performance for a Song, at the 1984 Grammy Awards as well. So who was it that sung that song? It was these.

It was, of course, The Police. And Every Breath You Take, it was their final UK chart number one, their fifth in total. And it won Best Song at the Grammy Awards of 1984. Let's move on to 1984, actually, and say that this man released an album, which I can't tell you the name because obviously give the song away as well, and you'll get it, it's easy. It was the best-selling album in the United States in 1985. So who was it?

On this day in 1984, Bruce Springsteen, of course, released his album Born in the USA, which became the best-selling album of 1985 in the United States, and his most successful album ever. The album produced a record-tying string of 7 top 10 singles, tied with Michael Jackson's Thriller and Janet Jackson's Rhythm Nation, actually.

We're going to head off to the news very shortly. Coming back in the next hour, well, we obviously got some sports news leading up, as I said a bit earlier on, leading up to the World Cup next week, which is basically a week away. It's next Thursday, of course. Next Thursday, the World Cup starts. And so I'm just trying to find a track while I'm talking to you. I can't find the one I'm looking for. It's great, isn't it? Just when you need to find something. Doesn't matter. And then we've also got Guillermo from Paella. He's coming in to join us as well. We're going to have a chat with him because obviously it's the last day on the survey question for this week, because tomorrow is Radiothon Day as well. And as I was talking to you then, I found the other song from the said album from Bruce Springsteen. 8:56, heading off to the news, coming back for the final hour next.

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1: Partido Popular and Vox have reached a formal agreement in Castilla-León to support the investiture of Alfonso Fernández Mañeco as the regional president. The deal gives the PP the votes needed to secure Mañeco's re-election, ending weeks of uncertainty following the recent political crisis. Vox will enter the government with several portfolios, whilst PP retain control of key departments. Both parties say the agreement provides stability for the region following the elections, though opposition groups have criticised the pact. The Police Nationale is preparing what the Interior Ministry described as the largest security and logistical operation in their history, coming ahead of Pope Leo's visit from the 6th to the 12th of June. The visit spans Madrid, Barcelona, Gran Canaria and Tenerife, requiring coordinated deployments across four provinces, including the two island territories. The plan includes intelligence coordination, risk analysis, emergency response integration and extensive collaboration with regional and local forces. Interior Minister Fernando Grande Malasca said the operation is a shared effort to ensure the visit proceeds safely and without disruption. And Spain recorded historic sea temperature highs in May, with 12 of 15 deep water buoys and 6 of 14 coastal buoys registering their warmest May readings on record, according to the National Port Authority. Meteorologists attribute the phenomenon primarily to human-driven climate change, noting that Spain seen 221 record hot days in the past decade, compared with just 7 record cold days. The warmest measurement was 26.58 off Mahon in Mallorca. Experts warn the trend reflects a long-term rise in sea temperatures, with implications to marine ecosystems and extreme weather patterns. And for the latest local and national news, check out wavemallorca.com. That's the latest from the Wave Mallorca newsroom.
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2: Yeah, morning to our friends at Marchica. Highs of 25 out there and lows of 19 today. It's going to be sunny all the way, pretty much. And winds are south-southwesterly, 15 to 30 kilometres an hour. And for your weekend, Friday tomorrow, Radiothon weekend, of course. Highs of 24, lows of 16 tomorrow. It's going to be partly cloudy. Highs of 27, lows of 18 on Saturday, partly cloudy. And partly cloudy again on Sunday. Highs of 28 and lows of 19. As we look into next week, temperatures are rising next week. Looking at around about 28, 29 for the middle part of the week, and up to 30 by the end of next week. Okay, so all looking pretty good, isn't it? In the meantime, we'll say a big thanks once again to our friends at Marchica.
0: The latest weather forecast right here on Wave Mallorca.
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2: So on the survey question, we're here with, Guillermo from Paella Lover. Morning to him. He's coming to say hello just in around about half an hour. Well, actually, no, about 20 minutes. Be great to see him. I haven't seen him for ages, actually. And he is the man. If you want a Paella, he is your man. 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I've seen him for ages, actually. And he is the man. If you want a Paella, he is your man. 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And all you need to do is get a question correct. It's the last question today. Don't forget, okay? It's

from his Pilot to Go, which he's going to tell us all about when he comes into the studio, as I say, around about 9:25, 9:30 this morning. So let's go back to what happened on this day in history. I'm going to go back to 1992, and the US Postal Service announced the results of a poll conducted to see which picture of Elvis Presley should be used on a commemorative stamp. The young Elvis beat the older and slightly larger Elvis. The elder and slightly larger Vegas Elvis. So it was the young one that won. And here he is.

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What's happening out in the high seas today? Northwest of Mallorca, Dragonair and a Formentor is at the moment blank. My screen's great. Southerly at 2 to 4, appreciating to the afternoon to a 3 to 5. Sea steady smooth, increasing to slight. Northeast of Mallorca, Formentor, and Catalina is variable at 2 to 3, appreciating to force 5. In the afternoon, sea state is smooth, increasing to slight. East of Mallorca, Catalina, Salinas, southeast, and southerly at 2 to 3, appreciating to the morning to a

0: Force 4 is steady, smooth to slight. And south of me, Augustinian's Dragonair is a southeasty and southerly at 2 to 3. Appreciating during the morning to Force 4 is steady, smooth to slight. Into Menorca, we got a variable at 2 to 3. Appreciating to a southwesterly and southerly during the course of the morning to a 3 to 4. West steady, smooth, increasing to slight. Channel of Menorca, southerly at Force 3 to 4. Changing in the afternoon to a 4 to 5. Sea stage smooth, increasing to slight. Cabrera today has a southeastern southerly at 2 to 3, appreciating during the morning to a force 4, sea stage smooth to slight. Channel of Mallorca is a southeastern southerly at 2 to 3, appreciating during the morning to a 4 to 5, sea stage smooth to slight. Ibiza, southeastern southerly at 2 to 3, appreciating during the morning to a 4 to 5, locating occasionally at 4 to 6 in the afternoon, where sea stage is smooth to slight and occasionally moderate. And finally, Formentera has a southeastern southerly at 2 to 3, appreciating during the morning to a 4 to 5, you'll find sea stage is smooth and increasing to slight. But there are no weather advisories. Thanks to our friends at, you know it, Avit.
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0: On the way, we've got some sports news for you, and Guillermo from Paella Lovers coming in to say hello to us. We'll have a good chat with him and find out all things paella. Looking forward to that chat. So let's go there with what happened on this day in music history. It was 1994. Now, I wouldn't normally play this, but I thought, oh, come on, stop being old curmudgeon and play it. So on this day in 1994, this band started a 15-week run at number one on the UK singles chart, Taken from a Film. But who was it?

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So it was where Janice Morning, she got it, well done. Also Steve, well done to you, you got it as well. It was number one for 15 weeks, Love Is All Around. This was just another one from where. Of course, the time is 9:30. Guillermo from Paella Lover is here in the studio with me. We're going to be talking to him very shortly about all things paellas for the next half an hour, which is great. Love paella myself. And let's quickly catch up with the sports news. Manchester City had an opening bid for midfielder Elliot Anderson, rejected by Nottingham Forest. They want more than £100 million for that player. Where else? What have I got here? Flaviolo Caboli is two wins away from clinching a maiden Grand Slam title at the French Open, and he's doing everything he can to make it happen, including using 14-time Roland Garros champion Rafa Nadal's favoured shower cubicle at the Roland Garros. Brilliant. Former world champion Ken Doherty has announced his retirement from professional snooker after a 36-year career. And Demi Vollering won stage 5 of the women's Giro d'Italia on Anna van der Breggen's retained the overall leader's pink jersey. Don't forget, we are a week away from when the World Cup begins. It's the first game, Mexico against South Africa in Mexico City at 8 o'clock UK time. So that's 9 o'clock our time here in Spain. And then obviously from then on in, the games kick off. We'll keep you up to date with everything that's happening with the World Cup as we go through it as well. We're going to talk to Guillermo next. But before we do that, let's say that on this day in 1996, this band split up, and which is a bit of a shame, really, because they released this tune, which was an absolute tune. Back with Guillermo next.

0: It was on this day in 1996 that Crowded House split up as a band. And is that good? That's good for you. Good. So it is 9:36. Guillermo from Pile of Lovers here. Morning, Guillermo.
1: Very good morning, everybody.
0: Wait a minute. Let me do that. Try it now.
1: Very good morning, everybody.
0: Much better. You're good?
1: Very good. Very good.
0: It's been a long time, young Guillermo. We haven't seen each other for a bit. And I know you've been very, very busy. Tell us, what have you been up to?
1: Well, in the last year, we have been creating something new for this all of our Pie Lovers. And we have opened just a new place in Palma City Center, Travesía de Ballester, number 2, next to the new court building. And we are offering paellas for everybody. What does it mean? We make every day 3 big paella pans, and out of this, we sell paella in portions.
0: Okay, which you can buy actually walking into the shop, and you can also buy being delivered as well, I take it. Is that right?
1: That is right, exactly. The shop is very small, so it's just to take away, and we make as well delivery paellas from 4 people on any type of paella.
0: So how many, this is a good question. How many, he said, giving himself a pat on the back, how many pilers actually are there? Actually, how many different ones are there?
1: Okay. In portions, we make every day 3 different types. Seafood paella, Valencian paella, only chicken, and black rice paella.
0: Okay.
1: This is to take away in portions.
0: But if you were, what I was trying to say was, how many different versions of paella are there in the world, basically?
1: Oh, wow.
0: You make any sort of paella. What about traditional, though?
1: Okay, well, traditional. If you ask me, I'm from Valencia.
0: Yeah, I know. I know.
1: It was a tricky question.
0: Yeah. So how many... I know seafood, and I know a lot of people like mixture as well, which you get seafood and meat paella. Yeah, a lot of the Brits aren't quite sure about the squid ink paella because they're not sure about, you know, how it is. But that's a big traditional one, right?
1: Absolutely. And I add a little bit of caramelized onion, you know, to make the contrast from the sea and the sweetness.
0: Mm-hmm. And then you can do a vegetarian paella,
1: of course. 100% vegetarian.
0: And then the Valencian paella is just chicken and rice. Is that
1: chicken
0: right?
1: Chicken and rabbit with green beans, these butter beans called garrofo. Yeah?
0: And I learned, because I have done a bit of research, I learned that the word paella comes from the pan that you cook it in. Is that right?
1: That is right.
0: Every day's a school day.
1: Exactly. Paella comes from the word patella, which in Latin means pan. And patella is the knee bone, which if you turn it around, it has the shape of the pan.
0: Yes. Every day's a school day, even more school day, that is. That's fantastic. Brilliant. So, and also what happens with the pan is because it's quite thin, and obviously you put the vegetables, however you're going to cook it, and then you put the rice in, and then you pour in your broth or whatever you want to call it, so then the rice soaks it all up and puffs up and everything else. But then because the pan's so thin, then you need to make it crispy as well. You get that crisp taste, of course, that you must get in a paella, right?
1: Exactly. It's called socarrat.
0: That's right, socarrat. Yeah, I did read that as well. Yeah.
1: It's this crunchy layer of caramelized rice at the bottom of the paella, thanks to the high temperatures, the fats, and the starch of the rice. It's the same effect. It's called Maillard effect. You know smash burgers?
0: Yes.
1: It's exactly the same.
0: Okay, because when you smash it, obviously you're making a burger thinner, which means you're going to get the crispness out of it rather than a big fat burger. You won't.
1: That's right.
0: Interesting.
1: Right. But you don't press the rice. You know, it's the high temperatures, the fats, and the starch of the rice. It creates this caramelization.
0: Okay, we're going to come back. We're going to talk some more. You can go to the website paellalover.com to find out more. We're going to talk about events and weddings, etc., in a second, because that's a big part of Guillermo's business. But don't forget, the question today is... what city in Spain does paella originate from? Now, come on. We just probably gave you the answer away just a minute ago. So that's the question. We made it nice and easy so we can give as many people a chance to win this great prize. On this day in 2019, this man was crowned the first hip-hop billionaire. Billionaire, okay? So who was it?
2: Yeah. Thank you, thank you, thank you. Far too kind.

0: Oh, what a tune. What a tune. Jay-Z and Linkin Park. Love Linkin Park. But Jay-Z was officially the first rapper to become a billionaire on this day. It's 9:44. We're here with Guillermo from Paella Lover. It's the last chance to get yourself into the bin to win the prize from him, which is four portions of his Paella Lover to go, which is now based in the centre of Palma, OK, if you want to get yourself down there. Now, if people want to is it you yourselves that deliver, or are you with these, you know, whatever they call them, Just Eat and all that? Do they do it for you as well, or...?
1: Well, I want to focus on the locals and in the neighborhood. I am not yet in contact with any Globos or Just Eat or whatever it is.
0: Okay.
1: First of all, because the money does not stay here. It goes outside.
0: Okay.
1: From Mallorca and from Spain.
0: Right.
1: And secondly, again, I want to focus on the locals, on the neighborhood.
0: Okay, okay. So one of the big part of your, other big part of your business is events, weddings, parties, birthdays. You even do sort of like cooking schools, how to cook a paella as well, don't you? So you said to me off air already, you've said, yeah, I've got a lunch today and I've got lunch and a dinner tomorrow and then I've got a lunch and a dinner on Saturday. And you're stacked with those sort of things, right?
1: Yeah, exactly. People really love it. And it's like Julius Caesar said when the Romans were there, Vini, vidi, vici, I come, I see, victory.
0: So how does it work then when you sort of I could understand it for a wedding because you're basically there cooking a paella, but it obviously it's not just the eating of the paella, it's watching you make the paella as well, which makes the day as well, I take it, right?
1: Exactly. It's like it's a real show, you know, and furthermore, coming from Valencia, you know, it's everybody really loves it, absolutely. The smell, the saffron, the man.
0: No, I know what you mean. Listen, you also speak, well, you speak very good English, as we can tell. You are from Spain, so you speak Spanish. But you also obviously speak German as well, right?
1: Ganz genau.
0: Yes. I'm going, yes, I haven't got a clue. Anyway, but you do, which is great, because obviously if you are if you are going to different... lots of, obviously, people have different weddings, and they will have English, Spanish and German at their weddings, because obviously they're the three big sort of populations that live here, as well as have friends here and everything else.
1: That's right.
0: A lot of people are texting me already and saying, morning to Kurt. He says, it's my favourite thing to cook. I love a paella. Oh, there you go. He's going to take one of your classes to perfect it. There you go. How about that?
1: Awesome.
0: Yeah, listen, Kurt, he is, I have to say, well, I can vouch for Kurt as well. Kurt very kindly did my wedding for me, okay? Many moons ago. He was the chef at my wedding. So he knows his stuff, but he said, I am definitely going to do a class. So if you were doing a class, you can go anywhere. You can go to someone's home. You can go to, or they, can they come to you, or you?
1: We don't have a place yet, right, where we can arrange it. But what is more demanded is we go to people's houses, mm-hmm, and make the school for them there.
0: Exactly. Okay.
1: We take everything with us.
0: Okay. Now, Kurt works on a boat as well. So, and a kitchen on a boat is quite small. I should imagine it's not as easy to do a paella on a boat as much as it is in a...
1: Yeah.
0: Yeah, more
1: it's
0: difficult.
1: It's a little bit difficult. I did once in a wood boat, a big one, and, you know, the stock... going from one side to the other.
0: Brilliant. Man. I think what he'll probably do is, his boat is big, right? He works on a very, very big boat. He'll do it when he's docked in port, if he's doing it. Or he'll take he'll ask you to go to his home, which is quite near as well. So that's fantastic. So yeah, so you can, so for instance, if you're having a dinner party or something, you could be invited along. You would obviously then demonstrate how to cook a paella, which I think is fantastic for all your guests actually at your party. And then you obviously be able to eat the paella afterwards as well.
1: That's right.
0: Fantastic. What's the most requested paella for you?
1: Actually, seafood paella.
0: Yeah?
1: Yeah. Yeah. Then Valencian paella, the original one with chicken and rabbit meat.
0: Mm-hmm.
1: And then mixed paella. But... more requested is seafood. Without
0: okay, I'm, if it was me, I'm on the mixture actually. And also, the real paella should also have the shells on, right? You shouldn't be taking the shells out. Does that make sense?
1: Yeah, I mean, for me, it's better with the shells because it keeps the moisture of the ingredients.
0: And the flavour, of course, as well, I imagine.
1: That's right.
0: Yeah. More important. All right, we're going to come back. We're going to talk some more. I love talking about paella. We love talking about food on this show, as everybody knows. Roger Ball was born on this day in 1944. I think you should get this one as well, actually. This is a great song. It's now 9:48. With Guillermo from Paella Lover until 10 o'clock.

0: They were the Average White Band. And let's go round again. We'll begin from a Paler Lover. Now then, I just showed you this off air, but I should have maybe got your reaction from earlier. But you're very impressed by what Kurt's just sent, right?
1: Amazing. I mean, somebody outside from Valencia cooking paella in wood fire on the beach. That's amazing. Very well done, Kurt.
0: Yeah, and also I'm cooking a small paella today for my boss, cauliflower and bacalao.
1: Yeah, I have made this paella only like twice, only for my family. It's not very famous, so congratulations.
0: Yeah. That's more of a traditional one, is it?
1: Very traditional in Valencia. I mean, in Valencia, we are cooking any type of rice. Mm-hmm. We could even be like 1 year round, every day eating different types of rices dishes.
0: Just the rice itself?
1: I mean, the rice with something else, but not only paellas, but there are so many different types of rice dishes. You cannot imagine.
0: Oh, rice dishes, okay. But if you were cooking a paella, what rice should you use?
1: Well, it's up to your skills. There are three different types of paella rice. The main paella rice, which is Bahia, Senia, and Bomba. You know, depending on your skills and depending what you want to get, you use one or the other. And they have different properties. They absorb more or less the stock, and they hold the shape of the grain longer or shorter, or they get the properties, the stock, you know, the taste, it gets it better or worse depending on the type of rice. So there is a lot behind paella cooking. It's more than people think.
0: And the stock itself, would you recommend a particular... Would you use a different stock if you were cooking a different type of paella?
1: Yes, exactly. Yeah? I mean, more chicken, the traditional one, you make like with the same ingredients that you are cooking the paella. This is basically the rule, of course.
0: So, for instance, if you were cooking, I don't know, so if you're cooking a seafood paella, then you'd be looking at a seafood...
1: fish and seafood stock.
0: Exactly. Stock, exactly. And the same for meat, you'd be looking for fish. Well, what if you're cooking a mixta?
1: Una paella mixta.
0: Yeah.
1: What I do is half-half.
0: Oh, right. Half and half.
1: Exactly.
0: Well, obvious. I should have thought about that. I'm not that clever these days. Okay, fantastic. Right, we're going to play one more song and then Guillermo's going to choose the winner. Let's talk about Raphael Ravenscroft, who was born on this day. Now, you remember this song?

0: So Raphael Ravenscroft is the man that you hear playing that saxophone play, that saxophone being played in Jerry Rafferty's, of course, Baker Street. We're nearly finished for today, but before we go, we need to give you the answer to today's question. Which city does Paella originate from?
1: You're asking me?
0: He's looking at me in a derogatory way. You're asking me? You're asking me?
1: It's Valencia.
0: It's Valencia, which is where you, of course, were born, young.
1: That's right.
0: Guillermo, of course. So congratulations if you did say Valencia. All the winning answers from the week are on this. Actually, what we've done it slightly differently today. We put it on a list. So I've got 10 people who got a correct answer during the course of the week. So you just need to give me a number between 1 and 10.
1: My favourite one, 5.
0: 5 is Elizabeth Dornveld. Elizabeth Dornveld, congratulations to you. We'll be in touch with you, Elizabeth, how you can claim your prize. Guillermo, it's been great to see you.
1: Absolutely.
0: Love your passion. Love your passion. If you want to book Guillermo either for your house and have a paella cooked in your home with him, and he'll show you how to cook it and everything else, please get in touch. Also, if you need him for an event of yours, whether it be a birthday, a wedding, an anniversary celebration or anything like that, once again, get in touch with him. Paellalover.com online is probably the easiest place to get in touch
1: exactly.
0: with you.
1: Exactly.
0: Yeah. And if you want to then take away some paella, he has his brand new shop. Tell us where it is again.
1: Travesía de Ballester number 2.
0: In the centre of Parma. And he'd be very, very happy to serve you. He serves 3 different paellas on a daily basis. Monday to Saturday?
1: Every day of
0: the
1: week.
0: Oh, every day. Monday to Sunday?
1: Exactly.
0: Open when? What times do you open? You're opening all day?
1: 12:30 to 3:30. And Thursdays, Fridays, Saturday as well in the evening, 6 to 8.
0: Fantastic. All right. Well, listen, that would be a lot easier than going out and making yourself one. You get it done from an original, which is somebody from Valencia, of course. Guillermo, once again, lovely to see you.
1: Same here. Thank you, guys.
0: And look forward to seeing you again in the near future.
1: Absolutely. My pleasure.
0: We're going to play out with... what are we going to play out with today? Well, before we go, we'll say goodbye, and I'll see you bright and early tomorrow, 7 o'clock. Don't forget, it's Radiothon Day tomorrow, or Radiothon weekend, really, if the truth be known, between now and Saturday. So make sure you tune in between 7 o'clock tomorrow morning all the way through to 7 o'clock Saturday evening. It's going to be great fun. We're going to have lots of things going on. Also, we're at Motorworld, don't forget. We're not here in the studio. We're at Motorworld coming to you live. They have a breakfast buffet on Saturday. They have an Italian buffet on the Friday, and then they've got a big family day on Saturday and Sunday as well at Motorworld too. So I'll see you tomorrow morning. Take care. Don't tune off now. Joe's with you now between now and 1 o'clock. Izzy's back between 1 and 4, and Des between 4 and 6. So lots of good reasons to stick with us through the course of the day. Steve Grimes, born on this day, and he was born this day in 1962. This is from 1990. I'll leave you with this. Take care, everybody. Have a great day. Lovely to see Guillermo, and I'll see you all tomorrow on the Radiothon between 7 and 7. Take care.

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1: In today's news, three service personnel have died after a Royal Navy helicopter crashed during a training exercise, prompting a major military investigation into the cause of the tragedy. Defence chiefs have paid tribute to those who lost their lives, describing it as a devastating day for the armed forces. The Chief Constable of Hampshire Police has issued a formal apology over the handling of the Henry Nowak case, admitting the force failed the teenager and his family after he was arrested while suffering fatal stab wounds. The apology comes as investigations continue and political pressure grows following the release of bodycam footage that has shocked the nation. Health leaders are welcoming the approval of a groundbreaking new ovarian cancer treatment on the NHS, the first major advance of its kind in more than two decades. Experts say the treatment could improve outcomes for thousands of women diagnosed with advanced forms of the disease. The government is meanwhile pressing ahead with plans to boost economic growth through the Oxford-Cambridge Growth Corridor, with ministers promising new homes, jobs and investment in technology and infrastructure. And finally, excitement is building for the UK's first Universal theme park after its official name was revealed as Universal Studios Great Britain. The multi-billion pound attraction is expected to create thousands of jobs and become one of the country's biggest visitor destinations when it opens later this decade. For Wave Mallorca, this is Harriet Gordon.
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2: 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Yeah.

It's 19 minutes past 10. It is the 4th of June. It's a Thursday today. Nearly there, nearly at the weekend. 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Thanks to Rich for a great breakfast show this morning. He will be back on air at 7am tomorrow, starting off our radiothon from Motorworld. Also lovely to see Guillermo as well from Paella Lover, one of my favourite chefs on the island, I have to say. Well, we kicked off the show with a classic by Adiva, Musical Freedom. Going to go with this one. It's Ultra Beat, Pretty Green Eyes. Pretty.

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0: It's 10:31. It's The Cause with Runaway. It's a live version. Let's see what's happening in the show today. Well, weather's coming up straight after this. We've got What Bonkers National Day is our favourite today. We've got a featured artist. We've got two plays of that, of this week's featured artist. And we are going to reveal at the end of the show today next week's featured artist. So if you're going to put a nomination in, you need to do it during the show today. We've got a musical birthday as well on this day in music. I'm also going to let you know what's on in English at the cinema. And, of course, recommend some binge watches as well. And we have Nikki from Ticket Travel on the phone with us around 11:15, talking all things travel. But let's do this first.
1: The latest weather forecast, right here on Wave Mallorca.
0: It's a mostly sunny day today here in Mallorca, 23 degrees at the moment, highs of 25, lows of 17. But there is a little bit of wind expected a bit later on today with some clouds as well. Moving over to Menorca, 23 degrees at the moment, mostly sunny today in Menorca with 25 highs and 19 lows. Lastly to Ibiza, 23 degrees, partly cloudy in Ibiza though with 24 high and 21 low, and quite windy this afternoon over in Ibiza. There's a bit of a yellow warning on the coast. Over that way. Lastly to London, it feels very cold in London, feels like 10 degrees in London, highs of 17 only today and lows of 14. There is rain right across the city at the moment and starting again later on this afternoon. 85% chance of rain and cloudy all day long. I definitely know where I'd rather be. That's your weather for today. Shouts going out to Rich from Delicioso. He's out and about in the van today and he asked for this one.

It's 10:36. Let's see what is our favourite bonkers national day for today. It's National Hug Your Cat Day today. I don't think you've got a choice, have you, sometimes with some cats? They're a little bit cuddly, some of them. I know some of them can be a little bit standoffish, though, for sure. But some are very, very cuddly cats. We had one of my daughter's lovely little friends over, Alicia, yesterday, and she was telling us about her two lovely cats. She said, one doesn't care, the other one won't stay off you. So there you go. We've got National Christian Day today. It is National Cognac Day today as well. I'm not keen on those kind of spirits. I don't think I've ever tasted cognac, so we never know. International Day of Innocent Children today. It is National Cheese Day today as well. Shouldn't they do the cheese rolling over in the UK on National Cheese Day? Would be a little bit more appropriate, wouldn't it? It is International Corgi Day as well today. So you've got Little Corgi. It's their day today. It is Shopping Cart Day today. Really? Really, do we need a day for shopping carts? Are you sure? It is also World Day for Assistive Technology. Okay, that's good. My favourite today, though, is National Old Maids Day today. National Old Maids Day today. If you class yourself as an old maid, then this is your day today. And Izzy did point out a very interesting one to me as well, which I'm not going to say on air. I'm going to leave that for her for later. So, Izzy, if you're listening in, I'll let you do that one. They are your bonkers national days for today. Baby D has taken us into the break.

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0: It's a radio show and her name is Joe, so we're calling it The Joe Show. Yeah.

0: It's Big Country with Wonderland, 10:49, 11 minutes to 11, and it's featured artist time. So the Killers are still in the lead with the most nominations for next week's featured artist. I don't think they're going to be beaten, but that isn't up to me. It's definitely down to you. They've got Kylie Minogue and the Black Eyed Peas in the mix as well. If you want to put your favourite up there or nominate one of those that are up there already, you can up on the socials or you can message it here to the studio. By the end of the show today, we will have a brand new featured artist for next week.
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0: It's Michael Jackson.

I've enjoyed a lot playing Michael Jackson this week. One of my favourite artists of all time, he is. Went to see the movie. If you haven't seen it yet, go and see it. It is interesting, let's say. Very good. The acting and everything is very good. But I do think it leaves out quite a lot of his life story, I have to say. My opinion only, but I did enjoy the music and I did enjoy the movie as a whole, let's just say. So it is coming up to the end of the first hour. It's 10:54. We're going to take you out with a little bit of Aerosmith, I think. But let's see what's happening in hour two. So musical birthday, we're going to have that first. And we're going to also have some local news as well as all of your favourite music coming up. But we've also got Nikki from Ticket Travel on the phone with us around 11:15 today. So as I said, taking you out into the break with Aerosmith. I haven't heard this one for a while. It's going to wake you up.

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2: Partido the Popular and Vox have reached a formal agreement in Castilla y León to support the investiture of Alfonso Fernández Mañeco as the regional president. The deal gives the PP the votes needed to secure Mañeco's re-election, ending weeks of uncertainty following recent political crisis. Vox will enter the government with several portfolios, whilst PP retain control of key departments. Both parties say the agreement provides stability for the region following the elections, though opposition groups have criticised the pact. The Police Nationale is preparing what the Interior Ministry described as the largest security and logistical operation in their history, coming ahead of Pope Leo's visit from the 6th to the 12th of June. The visit spans Madrid, Barcelona, Gran Canaria and Tenerife, requiring coordinated deployments across four provinces, including the two island territories. The plan includes intelligence coordination, risk analysis, emergency response integration and extensive collaboration with regional and local forces. Interior Minister Fernando Grande Malasca said the operation is a shared effort to ensure the visit proceeds safely and without disruption. And Spain recorded historic sea temperature highs in May, with 12 of 15 deep water buoys and 6 of 14 coastal buoys registering their warmest May readings on record, according to the National Port Authority. Meteorologists attribute the phenomenon primarily to human-driven climate change, noting that Spain has seen 221 record hot days in the past decade, compared with just 7 record cold days. The warmest measurement was 26.58 off Mahon in Mallorca. Experts warn the trend reflects a long-term rise in sea temperatures, with implications for marine ecosystems and extreme weather patterns. And for the latest local and national news, check out wavemallorca.com. That's the latest from the Wave Mallorca newsroom.
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0: 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Yeah.

just dance.

It's musical birthday time now. It is 10 past 11. It's the 4th of June. It is a Thursday. And on today, born was... Mikey Dread, a Jamaican singer, producer and broadcaster who was one of the most influential performers and innovators of his time. Let's have a little look here. I'm just having a quick look at what he did. It's not actually showing me what he did, but we'll go with this one. Yeah, so he worked with this guy, David Bowie, basically. It's 11:11. We're going to do this one by David Bowie.

0: 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See it, feel it, love it.
1: Well, it's 11:15. I'm very happy to say we have Nikki from Ticket Travel on the phone today. How are you, Nikki?
2: I'm very well, thank you, Jo. I'm very, very well. I'm very sorry to hear that you had a little bout.
1: I have caught the lurgy.
2: I mean, do you know, so many people have. They've got this cough. There's a virus going around. Zori in my office, her son has had it. She was off last week with her son being sick. So, dear.
1: Oh, goodness. I have to say I'm very lucky that I don't tend to get anything. I'm pretty healthy in that way. But I started kind of last week thinking, oh, I'm a bit croaky. And then it kind of went into a full bout of a throaty thing going on. And I think there's quite a few people that I know have gone, oh, I've had that. I'm not alone.
2: I started to get a bit croaky after the 6 points, but I think that was because of all the yelling.
1: Yes, probably.
2: Over the microphones.
1: So listen, talking of 6 points, can we just, first of all, before we go into anything else, you are going to be there tomorrow at the Radiothon with the 6 points, because they're doing a ride for us, aren't they?
2: Well, I thought it was Saturday.
1: Oh, is it Saturday they're doing it? Oh, right, I thought it was tomorrow, but it's Saturday.
2: Yes. I believe it's Saturday. Don't scare me.
1: I think it is Saturday. I think you are right,
2: it's Saturday. That's it, yeah. The 6 points are going to be doing their support of Wave, obviously. And they're coming to do this ride to raise money. And yes, we're coming down. I think they're the send-off is 9 a.m. at Motor World. I'm really excited. I've not been there.
1: Oh, you'll love it. Motor World's brilliant. Yeah, it is. It is a fantastic place to visit. So, you know, if anybody has not visited, and take this opportunity to come and say hi to us as well, that would be really great.
2: I think it's amazing. And you're based there all through it, are you,
1: Jo? Yeah. So we are starting tomorrow morning at 7 a.m. and we're going right through till 7 p.m. on Saturday. Richie will be doing, I would say, probably almost all of the talking and the broadcasting, basically. And I'm usually there in the background taking donations, just making sure sort of things go to plan, let's just say.
2: Well, and I'll be coming Saturday morning early doors, serving the coffee.
1: We'll be having a nice coffee,
2: keeping the eyelids open, because yes, the boys, I think, will set up, well, and girls probably as well. I just keep saying boys, but the team will be setting off, I think they've said about 9-ish, because they want to go before it gets too hot.
1: Yeah, for
2: sure. And then
1: they'll
2: be back between, I think, 12 and 1. So
1: brilliant. It'll be great to see them.
2: Quick dash, because I'm on duty also Saturday morning, so I've got to leave the girls a little bit. But I thought, I'm going to go and do the send off and see everybody and see the setup there. I'm quite excited to see the setup and
1: you can have a little look around
2: and say
1: for sure.
2: Hi to
1: everybody. Yeah, it'd be lovely to see you. So we're talking ferries today.
2: It's something that we never really touch on, and we've had a little bit of a rush on, because quite a few people are thinking to do a little tour around Europe or just go over to France, Italy with their own cars and everything. And of course, you know, there's that wonderful ferry that leaves from Alcudia and goes straight to Toulon.
1: Yeah.
2: And it is very popular. It's becoming very popular this summer, actually. We've had about 10 bookings already this week. So that's quite a lot.
1: How long is the ferry? Do you know how long it is to go across?
2: It's overnight. Well, it's a few hours. You can do an overnight or a day ferry. But what they do have is they have pet cabins, which are fabulous. So if you're taking your pet away with you, which quite a few people are, this is why we're getting the early bookings, because the pet cabins do go quite quickly. And I was speaking to some clients and friends who they

0: come to Mallorca, they spend 1 month or two in Mallorca in the summer, and they drive down from the UK because they say it's so much easier to drive down, take their time. And also renting a car in the summer is very expensive.
1: Yeah.
0: If you can get one.
1: Yes, for
0: so
1: sure.
0: So they bring their own cars, which they're allowed to do for, you know, the 2 months they're here. And they always come on the Toulon ferry. You see, the favourite used to be driving through France and taking the Barcelona ferry, or doing the Bilbao ferry to the UK, and to Portsmouth or Plymouth, and that's like a little mini cruise type thing. But this Toulon ferry is becoming very, very popular because it's quite cheap. You can bank yourself quite a deal. You know, somebody booked the other day, we did a return with a pet cabin and a car and two passengers for €200.
1: That's really good,
0: isn't
1: it?
0: Nothing.
1: Yeah, really good.
0: That's so cheap. But of course, we've got to get in quick because we're obviously in the throes of beginning of June, so August and September started to get quite busy. And also, I have found, I think this is why we're busy with the Toulon ferry, their web page is a bit strange.
1: Okay.
0: You see, all of the ferry web pages seem to be a bit strange. We don't clock that because we go into an agency page. All these ferries have an agency page where you put your own agency number and your own code and everything like that.
1: Yeah.
0: Also, what clients don't realise is that the ferry companies, like the hotel companies, like the car hire companies, and like the tour operators, still pay us commission.
1: Right.
0: So we're going back to the old days. So people don't realise that the price they see is the price we charge online
1: exactly
0: anyway.
1: Exactly the same,
0: because
1: they
0: pay us commission from the normal price.
1: Right, okay.
0: You know, sometimes with airline tickets, you can get a cheaper price online, blah-de-blah-de-blah-de. But not with ferries, because they still pay the travel agency's commission. And then we are allowed to add a fee onto that if we want, but we tend not to, because we don't really want to compete with the port. They still pay a nice commission, and it's 5 or 10 minutes. But our page that we go into seems to be much simpler, much easier to handle.
1: And also,
0: people are asking us the most strangest questions, Joe.
1: Yeah, can you imagine? But I was going to say also with the fact that they book through you as a travel agent for the same price, they've then got that added support, haven't they? So, you know, it's actually a better option.
0: They have the added support.
1: Yeah.
0: The one mistake is, and it does happen a lot, is obviously, the ferries to Barcelona, you do get your amazing discounts, which is the 75%, but you don't on the Toulon ferry because obviously it's going to France. So you can only get your resident discount if you're going within Spain. So obviously the ferries to the islands like Ibiza, Menorca, you get your 75% off. And again, it's only the passenger that gets that, not the car.
1: Right.
0: Because we have all the dog.
1: Or the dog, yeah.
0: We've had that
1: Although
0: before.
1: The dog is a resident, you know.
0: Well, I'm sorry, your dog is a dog's not.
1: My dog's got a passport. It's a resident.
0: I know. We had that the other day. Well, and what's the price of the car and what's the price of the dog? Because I get 75% off. No. On your certificate or your NIE or TIE, do you have your dog on it?
1: Imagine. Well, no, but how do I do that? Can I put my dog on my TIE?
0: Oh,
1: You'll be getting those questions.
0: I know. But I suppose it's not a daft question. I mean, a lot of people think, well, it's in the household. You know, we're a resident. Does that roll out all over there? And also another big misconception is people ask when they go on these flights to the islands, you know, well, is my suitcase get 75% off? But of course, the 75% is a personal.
1: Yeah, it's on the ticket, isn't it? For you,
0: sorry,
1: of course. I mean, listen, we're super lucky to get the 75% off anyway, and I think that if you didn't want to do that massive drive from Barcelona or from, say, Bilbao, for example, and through, then you know, if you go to the Toulon ferry, then you know you're a bit closer, aren't you? Just have to drive through France. So
0: I do. I have noticed that obviously they're very much. This is Corsica ferries that run this ferry journey, and they're very much aware that people can bag a deal going to Barcelona with their discount if they are residents. So they do tend to try and keep the prices very competitive because they are trying to fill their ferries and they cannot offer any of the big discounts. But to me, their cabins are very cheap.
1: Yeah.
0: And I think it's fabulous that they have the pet friendly. If the pet, they do have cages for the pets that you can't. They only have so many cabins, you see, that you can put pets in. You can't. There's only a few. So if you are thinking of taking that ferry and taking a pet, you really, really, really need to get in quick. And there is a tariff that they sell. You pay slightly more, and it's fully refundable.
1: That's worth it. Yeah, it's a fully flexible tariff. And also, talking of ferries, that you know, we can get a ferry from here over to Menorca, to Ibiza, very quickly and very easily as well. Even if you just wanted to go and spend the day over
0: absolutely.
1: In Menorca,
0: I did one the other day. Because the ferry to Ibiza, it leaves at 8 a.m. and 10 o'clock you're in Ibiza, and it comes back at 8 p.m. So it's like a day trip. Drops you right into the centre there, so it's lovely. Also, you can carry on if you wish to, and you can go off to
1: Formentera
0: and places like that. You can do a hop off. They used to have a direct ferry to Formentera, and it's a shame they've stopped that now. And people say, no, it's still there, I can see it. But actually, if you read the small print, it does go via Ibiza.
1: Yeah. And you can take your car. You can take your car on there as well, can't you, on the little ferry? So,
0: again, beware.
1: Yeah.
0: People will start seeing this on the web page. There's a funny little button that you have to press to go to Ibiza. If you're just going to Ibiza, you're fine. If you're going to Formentera, you need a permit now to take a car.
1: Yeah, I understand.
0: So when you go on to book your ferry, it will automatically ask you if you're going on to Formentera, and you need to upload your permission to go to Formentera, which you can get.
1: Yeah.
0: You just have to go online, because they're only allowing so many cars per day to enter Formentera, because they're just getting too much.
1: I think that's going to happen here as well at one point. Yeah,
0: they're stopping people taking. So when you go onto the ferry to Ibiza, there is a funny box that says upload your certificate, but of course if you can ignore that, if you're not continuing on to Formentera, it's just a reminder, because a lot of people went on the Ibiza ferry, got off, and then went to go onto another ferry, an independent booking, a separate booking, onto Formentera, and they were refused. So, of course, there was a massive upset last year.
1: Yeah.
0: People were unaware that they had to have this special permit, because they hadn't pre-booked. They just decided, well, when I get there,
1: I'll then
0: jump on the next one.
1: Yeah.
0: So now, even if you're going to Ibiza and not further on, there's a little box that you have to, that flags it to remind you, if you're going to Formentera, make sure you have your permit.
1: And I also going to Menorca. I've been to Menorca a couple of times on sort of a day trip or an overnight trip, and it's really beautiful over there to go and discover the island itself. And if you take your own car, then you don't have to hire a car. You can go and travel all around the island, and it's really a pretty thing to do. I think it's a nice thing to do if you've got a free sort of weekend or something.
0: I love Menorca in the winter. It's my favourite winter place. I love going because we've done a few Menorcas with 6 points, and we do the winter 6 points in the sort of like the autumn. So it's very late September, October time. And it's fabulous, because people say, oh, there's nothing to do. Mallorca's dead in the winter. Not true.
1: Yeah.
0: It's amazing. You can go to all these places. There's these tiny little fishing villages along the coast, and you go into the bars and meet the locals, and it's lovely. And we've done two massive round trips of Menorca on 6 points, and I've loved each one of them. Really, really loved them. And I have been in the summer as well, but I just love it as a little winter getaway. And people forget, I mean, that from Alcudia to Menorca is just an hour.
1: It's a little
0: hop, skip and a jump. You can take your car. You can maybe stay one night somewhere.
1: You can actually see Mallorca from that point in Menorca.
0: You can. So we've done the round Menorca trip. We've stayed one night in Ciudadela, which is where the ferry goes, and then we've stayed one night in the port of Mahon, and it's beautiful.
1: Yeah, it is
0: the
1: nice.
0: Port of Mahon,
1: and it's all open. And there's a lot of places open in those bigger towns. Yeah,
0: open, and little cafes along that waterfront and everything. It's very. I don't know, you feel like you're in the old, you've gone back in time, you know, it's beautiful, lovely.
1: Well, listen, people,
0: People should do that.
1: Yeah. I was going to say, thanks to Izzy, he's just sent me the itinerary for 6 points, and it is obviously Saturday. It was me that got it wrong. Starting at 8:30.
0: Well, I was going to say, I hope I wasn't going to get there a day late.
1: It's me. It's starting at 8:30, and it says here, which makes me laugh, 9 o'clock sharp start. We have to start at 9.
0: Well, that's Brian for you.
1: And,
0: he can try.
1: And they're going to have a little coffee in Algaida, and then they're going to come over back to us after that. So, yeah, it'd be lovely to see everybody, I think, tomorrow on Saturday.
0: Saturday.
1: I keep saying tomorrow,
0: well,
1: but it's Saturday.
0: Good luck for your start tomorrow.
1: Thank you very much.
0: I'm sure you're going to be inundated with lots of people popping in.
1: Yeah, we hope
0: and
1: so.
0: And I really hope you get the support you deserve.
1: We hope so. We hope so.
0: It's a mammoth task.
1: It is.
0: That you're doing.
1: But it's great. Yeah. No, listen, it's great. We have a lot of support, and we're you know, very, very grateful for all the support that we've been given so far by everybody sponsoring the hours, buying raffle tickets, selling raffle tickets for us. It's been immense. So, yeah, we're looking forward to it. And I will see you. I'll see you on Saturday. Saturday morning, I will see you.
0: Absolutely. I look forward to seeing you Saturday morning. Not tomorrow.
1: Not tomorrow, Saturday.
0: Saturday morning.
1: Oh, take care, Nikki.
0: Jo. Good luck.
1: Speak
0: good
1: next
0: luck.
1: Week. Bye-bye.
0: Bye-bye.
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1: Thanks so much to Nikki from Ticket. Looking forward to seeing her on Saturday morning. I'll get it right at some point. Saturday morning with all the guys from Six Points. We're going to do a ride in benefit of our Way of Mallorca Radiothon. And we're hoping to see a few of you down there as well. Come and say hi to us. We'll be at Motorwell from 7 a.m. tomorrow till 7 p.m. on Saturday. Alison Limerick are taking us into the break.

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It's 11:41, Gracie Abrams with That's So True. Let's do some local news. With our friends at the Mallorca Daily Bulletin, warehouses destroyed in Mallorca in an industrial park fire. Fire and industrial park in Binissalem has destroyed several warehouses. Mallorca Fire and Rescue went to the scene at around 1:30 a.m. this morning. Fire crews are still apparently there. The fire apparently started in a warehouse belonging to a sports goods and equipment company. For reasons yet unknown, flames spread out of control, reaching at least two other adjacent businesses. These suffered considerable damage. Patrols from the Binissalem Police and Guardia are also on the scene, and a municipal architect was called to the site as well. Hope they get that all sorted out. If you didn't know already, the Lionesses are here and they landed in Mallorca ahead of a huge World Cup qualifier against Spain at Son Moix. England's women's football team, the Lionesses, arrived in Mallorca on Wednesday ahead of Friday's highly anticipated FIFA Women's World Cup qualifying showdown against Spain at the Son Moix Stadium. The match scheduled for 9 p.m. on Friday kicks off, brings together two of the biggest forces in women's football as both nations battle for the top spot in their qualifying group and a direct route to the 2027 World Cup in Brazil. The Lionesses were greeted by warm Mediterranean sunshine as they settled into their pre-match preparations in Palma. England travel to Mallorca sitting 3 points clear of Spain at the top of the group after April's 1-0 victory over the world champions at Wembley. As a result, that has set up Friday's encounter as a potential group decider. There has been a setback for the visitors though, with captain Leah Williamson ruled out through a hamstring injury. The Arsenal defender is initially named in the squad but withdrew earlier this week, with Liverpool defender Grace Fiss called up as her replacement. Goalkeeper Kiara Keating will also miss the trip after entering concussion protocols. So if any of you are going, let us know. We can't go, unfortunately, because we'll be deep into our radiothon, so let us know what the score is as well. That is your news for today. Now I have a big shout out going out to Chris. This is Simon from Bespoke A Provision. It's his son. It was his birthday, I think, yesterday, and he didn't get a song played, but he wanted this one to him. So happy birthday for yesterday, Chris. This is going out to you from your dad, Simon.

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If you believe I deceive, then common sense says surely receive. Let me take you down the corridors of my life. And when you walk, do you walk to your preference? No need to answer till I take further evidence. 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
2: It's a radio show, and her name is Joe, so we're calling it The Joe Show. Yeah.

It's 11:52, so we're coming up towards the end of the show, end of the hour, I should say, not the show. We've got another hour left, and we've got a couple of requests to fit in into the next hour. We're going to squeeze in a couple more tunes as well. Now, I've had a couple of people that have sent us in little messages of support for our Radiothon for tomorrow, which is so lovely. Thank you very much. I've thanked you personally to everyone that sent those in. But if you would like to, send us in a little video, 676-112-120. We will post that up on our socials, a little video just saying hi to support us through our 36 hours tomorrow. That would very much brighten our day. And if you'd like to make a small donation, even if it's just a fiver, to put your video up on our socials, and we'll give you a shout out as well on air. That would help our charities. It would help us raise some money, and it would be really lovely to hear from you. So 676-112-120, a little video of you just saying hi to us, and that would make a massive difference. So please do. We'll be there from 7 a.m. tomorrow morning, so you've got plenty of time. This is Becky Hill and David Guetta. Just

So let's have a look what's happening in hour three. Well, on this day, music is coming first. Then I'm going to let you know what's on in English at the cinema here in Mallorca at the moment. We're going to recommend some binge watches as well if you fancy getting out the sunshine this weekend. And also, as well, another play of our featured artist for this week. And I'm going to announce at the end of the hour who is next week's featured artist. At the moment, The Killers are way in the lead, so I do think it's going to be them, but you can change it up on the socials or by texting here to the studio. Avicii and Nicky Romero are taking us into the news.

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2: In today's news, three service personnel have died after a Royal Navy helicopter crashed during a training exercise, prompting a major military investigation into the cause of the tragedy. Defence chiefs have paid tribute to those who lost their lives, describing it as a devastating day for the armed forces. The Chief Constable of Hampshire Police has issued a formal apology over the handling of the Henry Nowak case, admitting the force failed the teenager and his family after he was arrested while suffering fatal stab wounds. The apology comes as investigations continue and political pressure grows following the release of body cam footage that has shocked the nation. Health leaders are welcoming the approval of a groundbreaking new ovarian cancer treatment on the NHS, the first major advance of its kind in more than two decades. Experts say the treatment could improve outcomes for thousands of women diagnosed with advanced forms of the disease. The government is meanwhile pressing ahead with plans to boost economic growth through the Oxford-Cambridge Growth Corridor, with ministers promising new homes, jobs and investment in technology and infrastructure. And finally, excitement is building for the UK's first Universal theme park after its official name was revealed as Universal Studios Great Britain. The multi-billion pound attraction is expected to create thousands of jobs and become one of the country's biggest visitor destinations when it opens later this decade. For Wave Mallorca, this is Harriet Gordon.
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6: It's a radio show and her name is Joe, so we're calling it The Joe Show. Yeah.

It's 6 minutes past 12. It's the 4th of June. Tis a Thursday today. This is The Joe Show right through till 1 o'clock today. One more hour to go. Izzy will be here between 1 and 4 this afternoon with Hits and Pieces. We'll also have Des between 4 and 6 with Drive Time. Dishy Disco is back with Jimmy C between 6 and 8 and Saturday Sessions with Jason Fubar between 8 and 10. So lots of reasons to keep it locked in here to Wave Mallorca. Now it's musical birthday time. Let's have a little look. We have got a guy called Rupert Hine. Today in 2020, English musician, songwriter and record producer Rupert Hine died at the age of 72. He produced albums for artists including Rush, Tina Turner, Howard Jones, Bob Geldof, The Thompson Twins, Chris de Burgh and Suzanne Vega. He was also a member of the band Quantum Jump, but I've gone with this one. It's Howard Jones.

It's 12:14, and let's see what's on in English at the cinema. So it's 12:14, and let's see what's on in English at the cinema. So Michael Jackson's biopic is still on. Michael, it's called. Stars Nia Long, Coleman Domingo, Jafar.

check out which cinemas you can go to see it in, because it might go off over the weekend. Devil Wears Prada 2 is still on as well. Stars Stanley Tucci, Meryl Streep, Anne Hathaway and Emily Blunt. It's on in Ocine, Portopee, Rivoli as well, and Festival Park. Still on this week as well is The Mandalorian and Grogu. Stars Pedro Pascal, Sigourney Weaver, and Jeremy Allen White. The evil empire has fallen and imperial warlords remain scattered across the galaxy as the fledgling New Republic works to protect everything the rebellion fought for. It has enlisted the help of the legendary Mandalorian bounty hunter and his young apprentice, Grogu. Now that is on in Ocine, Portopee, Festival Park and Rivoli. In Parma. Also still on is Lord of the Ring, Fellowship of the Ring as well, in Festival Park and in Ocine in Portopee. And new this week we have drama. It stars Robert Pattinson and Zendaya. Emma and Charlie have an idyllic relationship and are about to get married. However, days before the ceremony, they face a crisis when unexpected revelations shatter what each of them thought they knew about each other. This turns their relationship into a real drama. That's in the Augusta Cinema in Palma, in Ocine Portopee and in Festival Park. Also brand new in Ocine and Portopee only is Scary Movie 6. And I thought these had finished, by the way. Marlon Wayans, Lachlan Monroe, Anna Faris and Regina Hall, they all reprise their roles. 26 years after escaping a suspiciously familiar masked killer, the core four are back in the killer's crosshairs and no horror movie is safe. Shorty, Ray, Cindy and Brenda reunite in Scary Movie alongside returning favourites and fresh new faces to mercilessly slash reboots, remakes, prequels, requels, sequels, spin-offs and elevated horror origin stories. All the lines are crossed, it says here. They are back to cancel the cancel culture. So that is on in Ocine in Portopee. Please check the listings, please, in each of the cinemas because they do change quite rapidly, and do check the times as well before you go. So they are your cinema listings. Binge watches are coming up next. Armin van Helden, though, has taken us into the break.

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0: That's Alexis Jordan with the Deadmau5 extended mix of Happiness. It's 12:29. Let's do this.
1: We all love a good binge. Box set binge, of course. What's good and what's not on TV? What's your favourite? Get in contact with Joe via the website or social media.
0: So on Apple TV, if that is your favourite, they recommend Shining Girl, stars Elizabeth Moss and Wagner Moura. A reality-bending thriller where a woman survives a violent attack but discovers her reality keeps shifting in impossible, unsettling ways. Also on Apple TV is The Essex Serpent, stars Claire Danes and Tom Hiddleston. A gothic mystery set in Victorian England where rumours of a mythical creature collide with science, grief and forbidden relationships. Sounds a little bit too much for me, that one. Netflix, they go with Clickbait, stars Zoe Kazan and Adrian Grenier. A man disappears after a viral video exposes shocking secrets about his private life, pulling multiple characters into a web of lies. I have watched that. It's an old one, that one, but it is a good one. Also on Netflix is The Watcher, Naomi Watts and Bobby Cannavale. A family moves into their dream home only to receive threatening letters from an unknown stalker watching every move. Oh, horrible. Moving on to Amazon Prime Video, they recommend Dead Ringers, stars Rachel Weisz, a dark psychological drama about twin doctors whose obsessive relationship leads to ethical collapses and emotional destruction. They also recommend on Amazon Prime Video Outer Range, stars Josh Brolin, Imogen Poots. A ranching family discovers a mysterious void on their land that begins to distort time and reality. That one sounds okay. ITVX, now if you haven't watched it already, they are recommending, it's an oldie but goodie, Mr. Bates versus the Post Office. It's very, very good, this. Stars Toby Jones and Monica Dolan. A powerful true story following sub-postmasters wrongly accused of fraud as they fight to expose one of the biggest miscarriages of justice in UK history. Now, we've probably all heard about that in the news anyway, because this ITVX story basically brought it to the forefront again. But if you haven't watched it. It's very, very good. Also, ITVX, they recommend The Thief, His Wife and The Canoe, another one that I've watched, and it is very, very good. It's an oldie but goodie. Stars Eddie Marsan and Monica Dolan as well. A bizarre true crime story about a man who fakes his own death in an elaborate insurance scam and the extraordinary deception that follows. It is very good, that. The Thief, His Wife and The Canoe, it's called. Lastly to Sky Now, The Last of Us, they recommend Pedro Pascal and Bella Ramsey. The post-apocalyptic drama follows a smuggler tasked with escorting a teenage girl across a ruined world filled with danger and infected threats. This is based on the game The Last of Us, if any of you know what the game is. I have watched the first couple of series. It's very good. I'm not caught the third series yet, though. Lastly as well, Sky Now, House of Dragon, stars Emma Darcy and Matt Smith. A fantasy epic exploring the civil war within a dynasty full of power, struggles, dragons and betrayal. There you go. If you wanted something to watch over the weekend, there are some recommendations for you. This is going out to Baz. He's messaged in. He is in Stoke at the moment, listening in online and enjoying the music.

0: A great request there from Abaz, that is the White Stripes and Seven Nation Army. Well, it's featured artist time now, taking us into the break, and the Killers are well in the lead. You've not got long, you've got about 15 minutes to get any more nominations in, but I don't think you're going to beat the nominations for the Killers. So we think that is going to be our featured artist for next week. But of course, this week we are playing...
1: The featured artist for this week is...
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0: It's a radio show and her name is Joe, so we're calling it The Joe Show. Yeah.

0: it's over, Max. We but a psycho. It's 12:49, 11 minutes to 12. And I just want to say a massive shout out to James Garmston. He's messaged in. He said, just wanted to say thank you for keeping the great memories going. Myself and my partner Joe recently had the best time in Mallorca and cannot wait to return. We have both visited before and are in love with the island. I could go on, but thank you. I listen every day, just making me feel attached to the dream. I wish and I expect many that we were on DAB. We are on DAB, actually, James, but probably DAB here in Spain. That's the thing. Thank you from James in Beverly, Yorkshire in England. James, thank you for your email. I really appreciate it. And thanks to you and Joe for listening in. And we look forward to maybe pop by and see us next time you're over. Well, we are coming up towards the end of my show. And of course, Izzy has just limped into the studio.
1: Hello, hello, hello.
0: How are you doing?
1: I'm all right. All the best people are getting their news done.
0: Apparently so.
1: All the best people. Yeah.
0: Big shouts going out to Steve. I know he's just had his done. And he's going home today, I think, from the hospital,
1: wow,
0: which is great.
1: That is quick.
0: I know, very quick.
1: Doing
0: very well. So shouts going out to you, Steve.
1: Yeah.
0: So
1: how lovely is that?
0: I know.
1: Do you know, it's so nice to hear back, get feedback. Not funny, even if it's criticism. We can't improve if
0: we don't hear
1: what you want to hear, what you want to know about and so forth. But obviously, we love the compliments.
0: Yeah, that's great.
1: But so thanks, really big thanks to... the folks in Beverly.
0: Yeah, in Beverly in Yorkshire. My
1: that
0: husband's
1: sounds flashy, doesn't it?
0: Well, my husband's a Yorkshire man. Mm-hmm. He's a Yorkshire man, so he'll know where Beverly is. I don't know where Beverly is, but he will know. He will know. So what have you got? What have you got coming up?
1: I've been very, very busy since I've messaged you last. Very busy. I was quietly disappointed that you didn't make the announcement.
0: I know.
1: In your bonkers list.
0: Well, I thought that I would leave that one to you.
1: I'm going to talk about it. Obviously, for those that don't know, according to my list of bonkers National Day, over in the States, Queens.
0: Yeah, Queens in New York.
1: In New York, to be specific, it is Sticky Penis Festival Day.
0: I was not going to say that, but there you go.
1: Well, and I'm like, well, very curious.
0: I want to know what it is, yes.
1: Well, I have searched high and low, high and low. And according to my friend Vale, ChatGPT, she's like, what are you on about? What on earth
0: that is
1: are
0: why
1: you on about?
0: They are bonkers National Days, not just normal National Days.
1: So then I went Google, and they think that the festival is confused with a Japanese festival, which celebrates the phallus.
0: Okay.
1: There we go.
0: Okay.
1: So we will mention it again.
0: Like I say, I'm going to leave that with you on.
1: It's never a dull moment, though, is it, really? Let's face it. Yeah.
0: Never.
1: Yeah, yeah. Right, I'm looking around, I'm thinking, I haven't brought any earphones with me.
0: Don't worry, we'll sort something out.
1: Nice to see you.
0: You too. Well, listen, I am going to play another couple of tunes.
1: Yeah.
0: What else have you got coming up in your show?
1: Well, the usual. I haven't got a guest yet. I just thought until I'm really, you know, feeling a little bit stronger. Plus, we're going to have so many guests in the next 24 hours or 36 hours, or probably more like 24, because not everybody's going to come in the squiddly early hours of the morning. And I thought, we'll play more music because there'll be a lot more interviews coming up. So I'll wait till after the radiothon. Can't wait.
0: Yeah, it's going to be fun.
1: I was a bit nervous yesterday. I'm going to miss it, but I'm not. I'll be fine. I'll be able to lie on that.
0: There is a lovely couch
1: sofa
0: right behind. You can just lay there and we will feed you and water you. No problem.
1: Hello. Come and buy a raffle ticket from me on the couch.
0: Yes, she can be in charge of raffle. Just come up and see Izzy.
1: I can break the tickets up.
0: You can.
1: That's my job.
0: Can.
1: But yes, I thought, well, I'm on the sofa at home. I might as well be on the sofa in Motor World.
0: Yeah, for sure. Well, listen, I'm going to play this one and then I'm going to say my goodbyes. This is Cameo and Candy.

Tell me you know the dance. I know the dance. Do you know it? The Cameo Candy dance. Izzy's looking at me like, what are you talking about, Joe? Well, it's 12:56, coming up to the end of my show. Thanks so much for joining me today. Thanks to Nikki from Ticket Travel as well. And hopefully we will hear from you all starting at 7 o'clock tomorrow morning and through to 7 o'clock on a Saturday evening with our Radiothon. If you'd like to donate, just get in touch with us, 676 112120. I will have the phone and I can take your donation. I will be back on The Joe Show on Monday at 10 o'clock. But it's time for me to announce who is next week's featured artist of the week. Well, I think we knew who it was, didn't we? It is The Killers, of course. Have a great day. I will be in the motor world tomorrow with Richie and the rest of the crew. But I'll be back on air at 10 o'clock on Monday morning. Take care.

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2: Partido Popular and Vox have reached a formal agreement in Castilla-León to support the investiture of Alfonso Fernández Mañeco as the regional president. The deal gives the PP the votes needed to secure Mañeco's re-election, ending weeks of uncertainty following recent political crisis. Vox will enter the government with several portfolios, whilst PP retain control of key departments. Both parties say the agreement provides stability for the region following the elections, though opposition groups have criticised the pact. The Police Nationale is preparing what the Interior Ministry described as the largest security and logistical operation in their history, coming ahead of Pope Leo's visit from the 6th to the 12th of June. The visit spans Madrid, Barcelona, Gran Canaria and Tenerife, requiring coordinated deployments across four provinces, including the two island territories. The plan includes intelligence coordination, risk analysis, emergency response integration and extensive collaboration with regional and local forces. Interior Minister Fernando Grande Malasca said the operation is a shared effort to ensure the visit proceeds safely and without disruption. And Spain recorded historic sea temperature highs in May, with 12 of 15 deep water buoys and 6 of 14 coastal buoys registering their warmest May readings on record, according to the National Port Authority. Meteorologists attribute the phenomenon primarily to human-driven climate change, noting that Spain has seen 221 record hot days in the past decade, compared with just 7 record cold days. The warmest measurement was 26.58 off Mahon in Mallorca. Experts warn the trend reflects a long-term rise in sea temperatures, with implications for marine ecosystems and extreme weather patterns. And for the latest local and national news, check out wavemallorca.com. That's the latest from the Wave Mallorca newsroom.
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Ah, yes! Born to be alive! Welcome to the Hits and Pieces Show with me, Izzy Newman. Be warned, I've had lots of herbal tea. I'm feeling a bit wacky today. Patrick Hernandez. What a way to start the show! Born. Oh, what a classic. We might have a few corny classics today because that's the sort of mood I'm in. Didn't have the best of days yesterday. Being a little bit disabled yesterday. I mean, right knee was going, oi, what's going on? So hopefully in the next, thanks to my lovely friend Tracy, who put me right. And I'm feeling far more mobile today. Marvellous. And a lot of rest yesterday. So all is good. How are you? How are you out there? Hope you're well. Hope you're well. If you'd like anything played, if you'd like a little request, if it's your birthday, happy birthday. Happy birthday to you. We'll have a little check out whose birthday it is today. Lots of June babies out there. And so send me a message, 676-112-120. Izzy, yes. What's happening in your show today? I shall tell you. It is this. We've got the survey prize question coming up. Oh, no, we haven't. We've done it, haven't we? We had Guillermo. He was in the studio live this morning. The wonderful Guillermo from Paella Lover. What that man doesn't know about paella and how to cook it, I tell you not, he's fantastic. But there's one thing about how delicious his food is, but there's another thing. Him, he's part of it. He is not necessarily delicious, but he is such a nice guy and is just an extra bonus to have at your birthday party, your celebration. And when he comes round, I was tuned in when Kurt Kircher was tuned in, and he, who is a chef already on a, you know, on a motor yacht, he was, or a super yacht, he was saying, I do want Guillermo to teach me how to do it as a Valencian, because we all think we can make it, but as a Valencian, nah, you need Guillermo to teach you. Not only does he teach you, he actually tells you all the history about it. It's wonderful stuff, wonderful stuff. Right, I am now chatting too much. We're going to put another wonderful track on. Feels like I'm in love. Boo, boo! I know, I'm in a bit of a crazy mood. Anyway, we've got featured artist as well as backwards, forwards, quiz, dish of the day. It's all about cheese. We're going to do a little cheesy salad thing today. And what's up dot feature, blood donor month. So we're going to focus on that. Charity chit chat. Well, we've got an epic one because it's the Radiothon tomorrow. So stick around. Have a laugh. I'm urging you out there to do, wherever you are, the boo-boos. Go on, lift your spirits up. There it is. Boo-boo. There.

0: Oh, Kelly Marie, don't make them like that, do they? And a lot of you are going, no, thank goodness. I love a bit of boo-boo myself, but there we go. There we go. Right, what are we going to do first? We are going to step outside and check the weather.
1: The latest weather forecast right here on Wave Mallorca.
0: Well, according to my research, there's a yellow warning for a coastal event. These conditions are expected about 4 o'clock on Friday the 5th. But today, partly cloudy conditions are expected about 4 o'clock on Friday the 5th. But today, partly cloudy conditions are expected around 4. Wind gusts, yes, they're getting stronger, are up to 35.

4 a.m. Windy conditions will continue for the rest of the day there. Wind gusts are up to 42 kilometres. Hold on to your hats. And over to Menorca. Highs of 25, lows of 19 equally. Yellow warning. And windy conditions are expected around 4, so it's hitting their first. Wind gusts are up to 37 kilometres. If you're out on the fair seas, probably not so fair, take it easy. If you're kite surfing, windsurfing, or any surfing, look after each other. And sunsets at 9:12 this evening. Isn't it nice, these long days? I love it, love it. Best time of the day, sunset. Anyway, right then, let's play a little tune for you. I'm going to go, I'm feeling quirky. Music today? How about a bit of Martha Reeves and the Vandella? Heatwave. Well, the UK have finished their heatwave. Oh, we never mentioned about Southend. What are they like? Feels like 3 currently in Southend. Oh, dear. Oh, let's send you some warmth and a little bit of Martha for you and heatwave. I bet you want it back now.

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9: She's crazy like a fool.

We're definitely going for the quirky tracks today. Here are Hits and Pieces. Me, Izzy Newman. Yes, back in the studio. Thought I wasn't going to make it, actually. Thanks to my lovely friend, Tia. And huge shout out to Joe for the Joe Show. She'll hear me now, hopefully, in the car. And for your bickies. Ooh, yum. Because I've not been moving much. I don't get much appetite. And I forgot to bring my shit. These are hitting the spot, Joe. Thank you very much. Mmm. Wow, a bit of bony M there. Have you got a guilty pleasure track that it's like really you shouldn't like, but you love? Let me know. We probably got it. 676-112-120. Just to let you know, in preparation for the Radiothon, did you know we're doing the Radiothon? Yeah, tomorrow, 7 a.m, 36 hours. The main man will be there. Joe and I will be in the background as much as possible, but I'm probably not going to be there for 36 hours this year. I did last year, although I had to zip off and do a gig and then come back again, but that won't be happening. It was supposed to, but I have had to pull out. So big shout out to John Buffoni and happy birthday for this coming weekend. And we are now going to, so we will be there, but in the background, I'm going to be peeling the tickets, the raffle tickets. So if you've not bought raffle tickets yet, get yourself from, come down, say hello. The food is amazing. Company, even better. And come and get yourself some raffle tickets. The draw will be later. It won't be put drawn over the Radiothon. We're going to stretch it out a little bit and we'll announce. I shall announce more in my charity chit chat later. But it's time for this now. Yes, ladies and gentlemen, time for the backwards forwards quiz. Right, it's just for fun. My lovely friend Spencer, Monday, Wednesday, Friday at the same time, he takes a track, spins it around. We have to work out what it is the right way around. Can you guess? Let me know. Here it comes.

Wow. I think it's quite tricky. We've had a few right answers, one of them being Jo. Well done, Jo. She said, I think that's kind of tricky. I might give you some clues later. Yeah. I will. But anyway, have a little listen to that. And give me a shout. We're going to continue the vein of either guilty pleasure songs or bands. How about this one? A little bit of ZZ Top coming your way. I tell you what I could do with. I could do with all your loving. Get those air guitars at the ready, folks.

0: Little bit of ZZ Top there and Give Me All Your Loving. And messages too. We've got messages coming in, but what I might have to explain today or this afternoon, lovely Joe has had to take the telephone in preparation for tomorrow's Radiothon. Now, Rich, I see you've sent me a lovely voice message. Great. If you're not swearing, I can play it because it will come out on air. So you might have to, if you're not saying that you are one to blaspheme or anything like that. He always calls me Mrs. Christmas. So you'll have to type it because I haven't got a way of hearing it unless everybody hears your message. So if you wouldn't mind just typing me your message, and if it's a request, I'll be very happy to play it for you. Hope you are well, my friend, and the lovely Ian as well is making a speedy recovery. It's time, though, we're going to do this.
1: It's time for the featured artist of the week. What is your favourite song from this artist? Want to know more about them? Listen in. This week's featured artist is...
0: Well, I'm still going to go with this week's featured artist. We voted in for next week, The Killers, or you have. And, of course, you'll be able to go again next week and vote for the following week's featured artist. I always like to do a little bit of an info and bio about them. Now, in my... by accident, actually, I came across on Facebook a little David Bowie's wife, the widow now, sadly. She has, I've started following her, and she was telling us about the track that she featured in, Do You Remember the Time? All about the Queen, Nefertiti, and how she played that role and how she was asked. Now, I was mentioning the other day, Tuesday, my theory, not the radio stations, but my theory on the whole, let's say, extravagance and eccentricity of Michael Jackson. I personally would like to believe the man was a child and never grew up, was a Peter Pan and didn't see, and everything was very innocent. I would love to believe that. And I think this, I'm going to play it later in the second time I do the featured artist with Michael and play the audio that she talks about him. I think you, and the fact about the video as well. But as you know, he was an American singer, songwriter, dancer, and he performed widely known and was known as the King of Pop. Now, more recently, I found some other stuff. Here we go. 1958, he was born, and he was the most influential of entertainers in modern music history. He was born in Gary. He was the eighth of 10 children in the Jackson family. Oh my goodness, that is exhausting, isn't it? Just saying it. Began performing at the tender age with the Jacksons alongside his brother when he was tiny, wasn't he? Group signed with Motown Records and achieved major hits such as I Want You Back and ABC. Michael then launched a solo career while still a member of the Jackson 5, and his most famous albums, 1979 Off the Wall, Thriller, the best-selling album in history. And I mentioned on Tuesday how we were all counting down the days to watch the video. And if you didn't, that's like, why didn't you watch it? Bad and Dangerous, His Story, Past, Present and Future, Book One. And songs include Billie Jean, Beat It, Thriller, Man in the Mirror, Black and White and Earth Song, which we played the other day, thanks to our lovely listener, Michael, who messaged in saying we need to hear that. Too right. We need to be reminded, don't we? Personal life. How about this? Married. Lisa Marie. He married Presley in 1994. They divorced in 96. He later married Debbie Rowe, and they have three children. Prince Jackson, Prince Paris Jackson and Prince Michael Jackson II. Yes, everything a little eccentric, wasn't it? And lived many years at Neverland Branch. He supported dozens of charities and humanitarian causes, co-wrote the charity single We Are the World with Lionel Richie. If you've not seen the documentary on YouTube, I urge you to watch that. Fascinating. And donated millions of dollars to children's health and humanitarian organisations. Of course, controversy and legal cases. Jackson faced allegations of child sexual abuse during the 90s and the 2000s. In 2005, he was tried in California on multiple criminal charges and was acquitted on all counts. The allegations and subsequent investigations remained a major part of public decision about his legacy. Final years. In 2009, Jackson was preparing for a comeback concert series called This Is It in London. He died on 25th of June 2009 at the age of 50 in LA. And his death was ruled a homicide caused by acute intoxication from anesthetic propofol and other drugs. His personal physician, Conrad Murray, was later convicted of involuntary manslaughter. Oh, so much controversy. I still have not yet seen the film, but I really would like to. And your thoughts, have you seen it? Let me know what you felt about it and or him. We've got a few things to put to the to you, the listener, today. A few dodgy ones, but anyway, it's me. It's a Beatles show. Let's have it. Let's have a little bit of Beat It and Michael Jackson. I shall be back after the break.

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There you have it. I'm back in the room. You thought I wasn't here. Marshmallow, that was, with Lily Bonds. It seemed to end up very quickly, didn't it not? Yes, it did. Now then, how are you doing out there? Hope you're well. Miles away, I was looking at all these different wonderful tracks. I thought, oh, I haven't heard that for a while. I haven't played that for a while. And yes, so if you're tuned in, Rich, you'll have to send me a little voice message. You'll have to type in because the mobile phone is gone in preparation for tomorrow's Radiothon. So the only way I can hear your message without everybody else hearing it is on that phone. So it has to, you have to message me in. And anybody else, 676-112-120. Let us go straight to a track. Going to bring it a little bit more 21st century. This is Shawn Mendes, Treat You Better.

Hey, Sean. Don't know why I said it like that. Sean Mendes, treat you better. Yes, we all ought to treat each other better, to be honest with you. Now, the show is called Hits and Pieces because I come across, hopefully play some hits that you want to hear, and lots of different pieces. Now, I came across this, actually, Paul McCartney. He's going to be doing a special live event. How about that? Now, my dear friend, Jeff, who is the owner of the Hotel Cees Pins, who will be one of our sponsors tomorrow, he'll be on about 8 o'clock, hopefully. He'll come to join us in Motor World. He is a huge Paul McCartney fan, and Wings in particular. So Paul McCartney has announced, going out to you, Jeff, I actually sent this to you earlier, Paul McCartney has announced a special live event in London where he'll discuss his new album, The Boys of Dungeon Lane. He'll appear in front of an audience at the Roundhouse in Camden Town next Wednesday. It's pretty impressive, isn't it? Now, it's nice that it's all local. He'll speak about the journey behind the creation of his latest solo record and reflect on the making of the LP from its earliest beginnings. He's set to share stories and insights from his first meeting with producer Andrew Watt in 2021 through to the recording process and duetting with former bandmate Ringo Starr for the first time. How about that? The legendary musician will also talk about artwork development and the album's release. The audience will gain a rare first-hand perspective of how the Boys of Dungeon Lane came to life and hear the new music played amongst Paul's stories. A press release notes. Good on him. 18th of June, so we shall wish him a happy birthday, no doubt, on that day, and we'll be probably featured artist. We'll play a lot of Paul McCartney on those days. I've chosen a little song to combine with our featured artist, and this is Say Say Say, going out to Jeff from the Hotel Cees Pins. Enjoy, my friend.

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9: In today's news, three service personnel have died after a Royal Navy helicopter crashed during a training exercise, prompting a major military investigation into the cause of the tragedy. Defence chiefs have paid tribute to those who lost their lives, describing it as a devastating day for the armed forces. The Chief Constable of Hampshire Police has issued a formal apology over the handling of the Henry Nowak case, admitting the force failed the teenager and his family after he was arrested while suffering fatal stab wounds. The apology comes as investigations continue and political pressure grows following the release of bodycam footage that has shocked the nation. Health leaders are welcoming the approval of a groundbreaking new ovarian cancer treatment on the NHS, the first major advance of its kind in more than two decades. Experts say the treatment could improve outcomes for thousands of women diagnosed with advanced forms of the disease. The government is meanwhile pressing ahead with plans to boost economic growth through the Oxford-Cambridge Growth Corridor, with ministers promising new homes, jobs and investment in technology and infrastructure. And finally, excitement is building for the UK's first Universal theme park after its official name was revealed as Universal Studios Great Britain. The multi-billion pound attraction is expected to create thousands of jobs and become one of the country's biggest visitor destinations when it opens later this decade. For Wave Mallorca, this is Harriet Gordon.
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Welcome to Hits and Pieces, Hour 2. Oh, I hope it will be the best day of your life. I hope you're wooing as you did, which were before you were booing in Kelly's song. Oh, we like happy tunes here at Wave Mallorca. Hope you enjoyed that one. Now, I was looking for a feel-good story for the 4th of June, and interestingly enough, we've just been talking about Paul McCartney. On the 4th of June, 1967, what an incredible year, the Beatles made their final live television performance of All You Need Is Love, broadcasted to an estimated 400 million people around the world as part of the groundbreaking global TV event Our World. Led by Paul McCartney, John Lennon, George Harrison, and of course Ringo Starr, the song carried a simple message of unity and hope at a time when the world was experiencing political tensions. Not much changed there, unfortunately, and social change. What makes the story feel good even today is that millions of people from different countries, languages and cultures were connected simultaneously by music and a positive message. More than half a century later, All You Need Is Love remains one of the most uplifting songs ever recorded, reminding people that kindness, understanding and human connection can cross any border. Right, we need to email that to a few people, don't we? Right then, should we hear it? Yes, All You Need Is Love, my friends.

0: If only.
1: Unfortunately, you need a bit of cash as well, don't you?
0: But great sentiments.
2: Yes,
0: yes.
3: Love is all you need.
0: I know Joe is a Beatles fan. Her dad loved the Beatles. Does have that influence our parents, don't they, on our musical tastes? Well, bearing in mind, my dear dad, if he was still with us today, would be 105 now. So no wonder, hello, no wonder my taste is from a different era. Anyway, I know you are waiting, waiting with bated breath to find out what his dish of the day is. Well, you might have heard Jo's bonkers day, her little list. One of the items was missed out, which we're going to dwell on later. But what was on the list that she mentioned was National Cheese Day in the UK and also the US. So I thought I'd keep it cheesy today, as is my wont, and quite appropriate, really. Actually, I'm going to give you a little bit of a history lesson. Cheese, did you know, is one of the oldest prepared foods in the world, with a history dating back more than 7,000 years. I love cheese. Historians believe it was the first discovered by accident when, wait for this, when milk was stored in containers made from animal stomachs. Natural enzymes in the stomach lining caused the milk to separate into curds and whey, creating an early form of cheese. As civilizations developed, cheese making spread throughout the Middle East, Europe, and beyond. The ancient Egyptians, Greeks, and Romans all produced and enjoyed cheese, with the Romans held. Helping to introduce different varieties across their empire. During the Middle Ages,

0: Good stuff. Summer recipe for you today. How about this? Are you partial to halloumi? I know. Up until about, probably about 15 years ago, I really wasn't that aware or knew much about it. But I have an Egyptian sister-in-law, and it is a staple part of her and the family's diet. So I thought I'm going to do a nice summer, colourful summer dish. It's light, it's fresh, and it's packed with flavour. And this is, it is basically a halloumi and peach salad. Be a nice picture, and all the ingredients I'll post up later. About 4:15, it'll go onto our Facebook page. You need, and I know not everywhere sells it, but certain supermarkets, those that know, in Port Owls, they have halloumi cheese, and you need 225 grams of sliced halloumi, 2 ripe peaches. Probably a little bit early. You can always perhaps use tin. Into wedges. Now, wait for the fresh stuff. And just need some mixed salad leaves, rocket, spinach, or just any of your favourite greens, really. Tablespoon of olive oil, tablespoon of balsamic glaze, handful of toasted walnuts. Optional. It's got that in brackets, you see. Heat a pan. Or grill, or even on the barbecue, and you grill the halloumi slices for about 2 to 3 minutes on each side until they're golden. Then you grill the peach wedges for about 1 or 2 minutes until slightly caramelized. Arrange the salad leaves and on a serving platter, and then top with the grilled halloumi and the peaches. Then you just drizzle over the olive oil and balsamic glaze. Sprinkle with the toasted walnuts. Oh, imagine pine nuts. They're quite expensive though, aren't they, pine nuts? But they are nice if you toast them in the pan. Oh, so nice, so nice. Just serve it immediately while the halloumi is still warm. Halloumi originated actually in Cyprus, and it's famous for its high melting point, which makes it easier, or ideal, I should say, for grilling or barbecuing without losing its shape. It's one of those. It is a bit of a Marmite thing, I think. People either like or loathe. With its salty grilled halloumi flavour, it's great mix with the summer sweet peaches. Ooh, and crispy salad. Oh, yes, love it. So what do we play tune-wise? Actually, we ought to do... Oh, I didn't do the intro. We'll do the outro. Here we go.
1: 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We are happy to receive your favourite dish of the day recipes, and we will post them on our socials. Enjoy.
0: Yes, enjoy. 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And of course, we've got to have the Stranglers with peaches.

bleachers. Down on the bleachers, just sit on the front bodies. Down on the bleachers, just sit on the sunglasses.

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0: the amazing voice of Suzanne. Of course, the fantastic talents of Mark Ronson and Ray. I think all the presenters here at Radio Wave of Wave Mallorca, I should say, have their favourites. And then you quite often we hear that we do rip. And that would definitely be one of my favourites that I've been playing more than perhaps others. Anyway, right then, we're going to bring you a little bit of local news. This is always worth listening to. A little bit of entertainment. No, serious stuff now, folks. Apparently, the chronic situation at a one-time tourist apartment block in Mallorca Resort have squatters. At an administrative and legal level, the case of the Espigol Beach Apartments complex in Son Baulo is one of limbo, and it's been like that for years. The apartments were originally for tourists, but some 20 years ago, apartments were marketed as residential properties. This apparently was when the problem started. The apartments were non-compliant with zoning regulations. In other words, they were not classified as residential according to Santa Margalida urban planning. There were no permits for residential accommodation and none were to be forthcoming. Bizarrely enough, it is still possible to come across advertisements for the sale of these apartments. This despite the case having gone to court where it has been admitted that apartments had been sold illegally. Rates and bills have to be paid. There are also solar panels for electricity. And some owners have tried to get shot of their purchases by offering them bargain prices with the understanding that there are issues. The apartments have had squatters for several years. Nearby residents have been denouncing the situation for just as long. Also in the news, thanks to our friends from the Daily Bulletin, IAG is betting heavily on its loyalty business as key driver of future earnings of growth. Yes, The British airline group IAG plans a major expansion of holiday packages in Spain. And lastly, there is definitely a change in the weather. We have rain, cooler temperatures and wind. There's actually a yellow alert for rough seas that has been activated for all the coastal areas. And that will be starting early in the morning. The weather forecast for Mallorca this Friday predicts skies ranging from cloudy to overcast with generally light rainfalls, but the conditions are expected to improve in the afternoon with skies becoming mostly clear. Nighttime temperatures will remain largely stable, while daytime temperatures are anticipated to fall, particularly in the northern parts of the island. Maximum temperatures will likely remain below the seasonal average of 26. AMET also reports that winds will blow predominantly from the north and northwest with moderate strength and occasional strong gusts. Localized wind speeds might reach between 60 to 70 kilometers per hour. That concludes your little local weather update. We're going to go now with a quirky little track, as is marked Man in Finance.
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1: And another abrupt end, David Guetta, Girl on the Couch, and Bill and Ted. That was A Man in Finance. Here's another little local story for you, which I, not only did it happen to me personally, because, I don't know about you, but if you are a resident of Calvia, as the summer kicks in, and it very much has so, taxis can be hard to come by. In fact, my personal story last week, I had an appointment and I waited for 2 hours. Ooh la la! I seem to have got lost in communication because when the lady did come to pick me up, and I explained my first call had been at 10:35 for an appointment at 11, she was horrified. But she said, no, I've just only received your call. And I said, well, like, trust me. And I did show her from my phone. She was a little off at first. And then when she realised, especially seeing me on crutches, she was fuming. And she said and explained to me that actually a lot of the taxis in certain areas are not happy about transporting us to Palmer because of all the traffic jams. I don't get it. It's part of the job, isn't it? And aren't you clocking up anyway? I leave that there. So have you had trouble with taxis? I do know a fellow friend who only needs a short distance, but equally has waited a long time. But my friends, fret no more. In theory, things should now improve as of the 1st of June, because normally a taxi can only pick up in its home municipality. This makes sense, I guess, when in the quieter times, so that the taxis in the area can support the island's local residents. But now, so summer is here, and the scheme that allows taxis from one municipality to pick up in another when things get really busy, it is going to help. So basically, for example, I got a taxi home, and the gentleman, I asked him, when is it that you're able to pick up outside of the municipality of Palmer? He said, 1st of June, and gave me his card with the QR code, which I have now installed the app. So basically, a lot of the island will work as the other company, beginning with you, that it also will be able to track and see where a taxi is in your area that you can summon. So yes, for example, if someone is dropping someone from the airport to the suburbs or outside of Palmer, you go onto the app and you can see and you can hail down that taxi. So that is something that should be improving. This year, the scheme is running from the 1st of June through to the 30th of September. And it is, here are the 9 municipalities. So Palmer, Calvia, Llucmajor, Esporles, Valldemossa, Dea, Puigpunyent, Bunyola, plus Marachi, which has just joined the scheme this year. So as a surface user, you don't have to do anything. Just don't be surprised if you get in a taxi at Valldemossa and it has a Calvia license. It can still take you anywhere on the island. And the meters are all calibrated, apparently exactly the same. I must thank the... gentleman online, I'll find out the name. Thank you so much for sharing this, by the way. Thanks to our member, the Taxista 604, Mallorca, for providing me, he says, with these rules. And also, he said, trying to find the official announcement in the BOIB. But if you basically, you'll be able to speak to a taxi driver and you can get that QR code and pop it on, download the app, and then it will work very similar to the other taxi company that's here on the island, which, interestingly enough, when I did try that, its price changed 3 times in half an hour. Just putting it out there, there are other companies available. Anyway, just a bit of a local insight that, as of now, things should get easier for people travelling in taxis around the island. I think we'll have... It's going to be... Well, actually, I'm going to do the version. Yes, Vanessa Paradis is in it, but this is also with this Counting Crows version of Big Yellow Taxi.

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another little happy tune. So I don't give a hoot what you do, say girl, I know you a little too tame. I'll be shooting that shot like 2K, girl, I know. Tell him I'm telling. Welcome to Hits and Pieces. With me, Izzy Newman. 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Have another sip of tea. Yes, a huge shout out to all the guys at Precision Marine. A special big shout out to Cayetana and, of course, Andy as well. Hope you are well. Now it's time for this. Oh, yes, as promised, it's the repeat part of the backwards forwards quiz. Now, I'm going to give you a clue, because I think it's really tricky. You've got to guess what it is. Spencer turns it around. We've got to guess what it is forwards. It was released in 1986 and served as the duo's farewell single before they split.

Have you got it? 676-112-120. I am actually going to be announcing the answer in about an hour's time. So send me a message. I can also tell you it was written and produced by one of the singers, and it was their fourth UK number one single. That's enough clues, isn't it? A little quirky story coming up after this. Ain't no mountain high enough. Of course, Marvin Gaye and Tammy Terrell.

Oh, what a classic. Yes, we like to play the classics here on Wave Mallorca and Hits and Pieces. Now, I did promise I'd share a little something with you. You know in Jo's fantastic Jo show, she does the Bonkers Day, right? She does the National Bonkers Day. And today's, there were National Cheese Day, International Hug Your Cat Day, well, fairly normal, World Day for Assistive Technology, fantastic. International Corgi Day. Oh, that's a good one. International Day of Innocent Children Victims of Aggression. Ooh. Tomato Festival in the US, apparently. Swing Day, one is assuming, as in the dance. National Cognac Day, used to be quite partial. Jo said she's never tried it. It is, again, it's one of those you either like or loathe. I've stepped away from it now, but I used to love little tipple of cognac. Good story about that, but we won't come back there. National Frozen Yogurt Day. Quite like the frozen yogurt. Old Maid's Day. Yes, sometimes I feel that. Labor Day in the Bahamas. Flag Day in Finland. Turk Fiesta in Burger in Spain. St. Kieran's Day. That's a patron saint to get earaches, gout, and hemorrhoids. There we go. So if you've got any of those, it's your day. It's probably your day every day if you've got most of those. Are like, oh. Now then, it is according to my list. It was not on Young Jo's list. It is also, any young ears cover, it apparently, according to the list, Festival of the Sticky Penis Day. Yes, ladies and gentlemen, I said it. Queens in New York, I think that might be a clue, is celebrating this festival of the said sticky item. Then I thought, well, how curious, I thought to myself. And it did kill the cat. So I thought, I'm not going to be a cat. I'm going to research, folks. Now, I have looked high on low with Vale, my ChatGPT friend. New York does not have an official or annual public festival known as the Sticky Penis Festival. However, you're most likely thinking about Kanamara Matsuri, often called the Japanese Penis Festival of the Steel Phallus. Okay, because interest in this event is high globally, local New York elements from restaurants serving themed menu to broader sex positive and LGBTQ and nightlife scenes. You've heard it here first. So as much as it is on today's the day list, I think someone's taking a mickey a bit, because all the research I've done, it's anything to nothing going on. Well, there's probably a lot going on in Queens in New York, but as my research has come up, it says no. But there is a festival in Kanamara. Famous, it is said, a famous Shinto fertility festival held annually in Kawasaki, Japan. On the first Sunday of April, it says here, it centres around phallus-shaped imaginary food and parades to pray for fertility, marriage and protection from diseases. My God, every day a school day, my friends. Yes, I always think sometimes the Hits and Pieces show is actually a combination of Listen with Mother and Woman's Hour. But anyway, I do like to sort of shake it up a little bit. And this will probably be a good song to follow that shake your groove thing, my friends. Maybe we could start it here in Mallorca. Or maybe not. Come on, get a wiggle on.

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2: Partido Popular and Vox have reached a formal agreement in Castilla y León to support the investiture of Alfonso Fernández Mañeco as the regional president. The deal gives the PP the votes needed to secure Mañeco's re-election, ending weeks of uncertainty following the recent political crisis. Vox will enter the government with several portfolios, whilst PP retain control of key departments. Both parties say the agreement provides stability for the region following the elections, though opposition groups have criticised the pact. The Police Nationale is preparing what the Interior Ministry described as the largest security and logistical operation in their history, coming ahead of Pope Leo's visit from the 6th to the 12th of June. The visit spans Madrid, Barcelona, Gran Canaria and Tenerife, requiring coordinated deployments across four provinces, including the two island territories. The plan includes intelligence coordination, risk analysis, emergency response integration and extensive collaboration with regional and local forces. Interior Minister Fernando Grande Malasca said the operation is a shared effort to ensure the visit proceeds safely and without disruption. And Spain recorded historic sea temperature highs in May, with 12 of 15 deep water buoys and 6 of 14 coastal buoys registering their warmest May readings on record, according to the National Port Authority. Meteorologists attribute the phenomenon primarily to human-driven climate change, noting that Spain has seen 221 record hot days in the past decade, compared with just 7 record cold days. The warmest measurement was 26.58 off Mahon in Mallorca. Experts warn the trend reflects a long-term rise in sea temperatures, with implications to marine ecosystems and extreme weather patterns. And for the latest local and national news, check out wavemallorca.com. That's the latest from the Wave Mallorca newsroom.
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0: Well, I always like to play quite a lively track just after three because it's that sort of CS, you know, finally about. So to wake us up, keep us going, we're in the final hour of Hits and Pieces with me, Izzy Newman, back in the studio for the second time this week. Yes, I'm not so much hopping now. Going out to our lovely listener, Alistair. Welcome back. I know you've been busy at the book club, my friends, at the Lions Club that do a book club that our lovely Alistair hosts. I'll find out more about that and mention it again in our little charity chit chat later. But I am very much on crutches. I had a little bit of a setback yesterday because my right knee is going, what is going on? But I'm hoping that I'll get the thumbs up to put a little bit more weight on the left side so the right side doesn't suffer. But you know what? Every time I think, ugh, I just think back to the interview with that incredible man, Justin Jones, and his unbelievable, miraculous story of where he was hit head on in a car. It should not have survived. And that was 2019. Fast forward 2026, he has just only gone and cycled round the island with the 6 points lot in his recumbent bicycle chair thingy, whatever it's called, with his flag. And I've got to tell you, Justin, lovely Lisa from Escapdea. It's Lisa from Escapdea that is hooting you because you said when you're on air, give you a hoot. And that's Lisa, affectionately known as Mad Lisa. Lisa van Oppens, and she is very happy to always toot to you. So that's her. I must remember to tell you that in person. Now then, folks, I have your song lined up, young Alistair, but first we must do this.
1: What's Up, Doc? Is brought to you by Buen Sonido. Hear life to the fullest with the latest in hearing aid technology. Buen Sonido. Life sounds better with us.
0: It certainly does, thanks to Sven and his team. Life is much better since I've actually had a hearing test and have it had it seen to some 6 years ago now. Yeah, yeah. Very good, very good. Now then, actually, I do have to thank Adrian from the Lions Club as well, because it was something that he mentioned in his weekly newsletter. Now, this month, and it is National Blood Donor Month, more than likely actually in the UK, but nevertheless, there are plenty of stations here on the island where you can donate blood. So every day, thousands of people rely on donated blood to survive. Blood transfusions are essential for patients undergoing surgery, cancer treatment, childbirth complications, traumatic injuries, and many chronic medical conditions. Yet blood cannot be manufactured. It can only come from generous volunteer donors. Blood donation is a simple procedure that can take less than an hour, but a single donation has the potential to help multiple patients. Donated blood is separated into components such as red blood cells, plasma, and platelets, allowing one donation to benefit several people with different medical needs. I didn't know that. Interesting. Awareness campaigns throughout the year encourage healthy adults to consider becoming blood donors and to donate regularly, as blood products have a limited shelf life. Also interesting. And hospitals obviously need constant supply. These campaigns also highlight the importance of maintaining diverse donor pools to help patients with rare blood types and specific transfusion requirements. Blood donation remains one of the most direct ways individuals can contribute to saving lives in their communities. Good stuff. Whether donating for the first time or as a regular donor, every contribution helps ensure that blood is available whenever and wherever it is needed. Did you know an average adult has about 5 litres of blood in their body? Red blood cells can typically be stored for about 42 days. Platelets have a shelf life of only about 5 to 7 days. One blood donation can help more than one patient through the separation of those blood components. People of all blood groups are needed, including the universal donor type O negative. Which I am, actually. And I have to confess, have not, partly because I've needed a lot of it, but I have not donated and I do want to. Now, it has, as expats that have left the UK, there was a restriction because of mad cow disease. I believe that time zone has now passed. So there is, we have no, you and I, yes, have no excuse. Now, I was reading in lovely Adrian's newsletter from a regular reader who recently donated blood. She donated blood and tells her about the experience. And I thought it'd be quite nice to share that. So I hope you don't mind, Michelle. I'm not sure which Michelle it is, so it doesn't. Hi, everyone, she said. So I've donated blood for years in Holland. And I have most recently managed to give my first donation here in Mallorca. I've jotted down a few notes based on my experience for those who'd like to donate blood. So the steps to take here in Mallorca, you go to www.donasang.org. This page, she says, it's in Castellano and Catalan, but we have plenty of platforms now where we can copy and paste or find a friend to translate. You click on Puedo Donar, which is the third option on the top of the page. Then you click on Realiza este test rápido para saber si puedes donar sangre. So that is, if you're able to give blood, you can make an appointment on this website. On the day of the appointment, you'll be asked questions in Spanish. You do not need to speak fluent Spanish, but you do need to be able to understand all the questions the doctor asks you. She was turned away from her first appointment back in 2024 because she didn't understand the questions. So that's good. They're not going to let you do anything unless you fully understand. So on the day of the appointment, she said, eat a good meal at least up to 2 hours before donating. Drink plenty of water. Do not do any sports on the day of donation in case of risk of dizziness or fainting. And bring your, take your TIE. For those of you who have an NI, you'll also need a photo of your ID passport. When you arrive at the clinic or bus, when you arrive at the clinic or bar, oh yes, because there's buses, there's mobile donating sites, yeah. You'll be given a questionnaire to fill out. That it also is in Castellano. So before donating, you'll be given the questionnaire to a doctor. Before donating, you will then give this questionnaire to a doctor. He or she will ask you some general questions such as, have you eaten well today? And are you hydrated enough to donate blood? Do you take any medication as well? Then you'll be sent to another doctor. He or she takes your blood pressure and blood sample from your finger.

0: nor do intensive sports for at least 12 hours after donating. So actually, we do have the surname. Thank you, Michelle Coleman, for sharing your experience. Right, I'm going to get on it, Michelle. I might have to wait a couple of weeks until I'm a bit physically better. But yes, being the type O negative, then I really should get on to it. And learning more how much and how many people it can help, that is really positive, isn't it? There you go, because today is blood donation awareness.
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0: So going out to our lovely Alice there, nice to have you back, my friend. And it's nice for me to be back. Your tune.

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Yes, a huge hit for Harry Styles, as it was. Another happy little tune there. We're keeping it light and bright today. Wave Mallorca with me, Izzy Newman, here on the Hits and Pieces show. And always around this time, I like to highlight the charities that are out there doing great work. Now, I think you might know, for the regular listeners, that tomorrow marks 2026 Radiothon, where, namely Richie, the big boss, he will be on air for 36 hours continuous. Yes, there's lots of tracks coming in that last sort of 7 minutes long to give him a couple of blinks, but generally he does stay awake for 36 hours. Shortly followed by Joe. Last year I did the full 36 with a gig thrown in the middle, but I'm not sure I should do it this year. I will be there, but maybe not for the 36 hours. I've got to be sensible. Anyway, so we are going to talk about the Radiothon. But before I get to that, I'd like to make a huge shout out to all the cyclists from the Sixth Points Challenge cycling group who are on their 10th anniversary this year and have just done their Six Points Challenge and have done amazing work. And so it's a big family and they all get together. I was unfortunate not to be able to join them this year, apart from the registration, so it was nice to see a few familiar faces. A few superstars in there as well this year. Well, if you want to get involved, I don't believe it's too late, because they are in support of us at Wave Mallorca Radio here. They are going to be cycling. They're meeting at Motorworld at 8:30, and they are going to do a cycle. The route is, and it's from the Cappuccino to Frappe groups, 49 kilometres, everybody. That's not for the faint-hearted, is it? They're going to have a coffee in Algaida. So if you just want to, if you're in Algaida, check them out. Every rider, they're going to donate, they'll get a T-shirt, and they receiving donations at €20 will be gratefully received. Now, if you want to get involved, send them a WhatsApp on 636-03-0004. Repeat that, 636-03-0004. And your ride leader is lovely Lou Sutton. So good luck, Lou, and all the cyclists. We will look forward to sending you off and greeting you back at the Motorworld, which is just by the airport. Personally, I take the turn off for fan. You're all the way around that one-way system over the motorway, and then as though you're going towards Inca. But just as you've come off the last fan roundabout, you take the first left, right there. There is a little sign saying Motorworld there. Just go straight down there, and then you'll hit another round. Well, hopefully you won't hit it. You'll go round and third exit on that next round, but you'll see, you'll be going past it and you'll see the entrance to Motorworld there. Free entrance, ladies and gentlemen. Pay for parking, but free entrance. So make sure you take one car that's full. And then we have organised, specially, of course, for you guys, not only is there the Sunday brunch, but there'll be a Saturday one as well. And Motorworld Mallorca are having an event going on, so the atmosphere will be electric. Absolutely looking forward to it. With bated breath. Breath. Also, a little reminder that the Anglican Church have got a Mother's Reunion this Sunday. Let me just have a little reminder for you. Shirley sent me the information, our lovely Shirley Roberts from the Wise Woman of the West from Soyer. Mother's Union in Mallorca is an active branch of the Global Anglican Mothers Union, operating under the Anglican Church in Palm, that's St. Philip and St. James. Group is dedicated to supporting families, fostering community life, and participating in a charitable outreach. And their meeting, they host regular meetings on the first Saturday of the month from 3 till 5. They're going to take August off, though. It's a bit too, you know, everybody takes a little bit of time off if they can in August, don't they? So get involved if you've not. You can contact Shirley on Facebook, or you can, I've got a number here. Well, or you can go to the website of www.anglicanchurch.com in Palma, and you will find more
info there. 150 years it's been going. There you go. Deserves celebrating. Right now then, let's get on to, I very much like to give everybody a shout out that has sponsored the 36 hours. I know you're coming in, but huge, starting off, Electromarine will be there at 7 a.m. I'm sure that's Mark Racine, isn't it? So 8 o'clock then is Tip Top Told Us. 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Sky Greg. Johnny at Balearic Helicopters. Our lovely contributor to my show, Hits and Pieces, Matthew Payton. So if you want to say hi to him and you haven't seen him for ages, get yourself down. 7 o'clock Friday. Matthew will be there. 8 o'clock Hotel Steve Pins, Party Edit, that's our lovely Debbie from that used to be Boathouse, has started a new company with balloons and decorative ideas for your all your needs. She'll be on as well. Actually, she's changed her time. She'll be on at between 12 and 1. And what else have we got? The Academy, International School Marichi. Arthur's the off-license over there in Santa Ponsa. Hi to Jason and the team. Danny Graham Consultants. He may not be joining us at midnight, but I do know he will be coming in at some point. He's very good buddies with the lovely Diablo. So who knows, you might hear him on Diablo's show, one of his Saturday breakfast shows. C3D will also be sponsoring, as will Marchica. Melanie Harris, now she's a good friend of the lovely Gareth Keep. And there's a story there, apparently. So we'll look forward to hearing about that. Karen from Threadworks, the embroidery company for all your embroidery needs. She sponsored an hour. The C-Scope, the award-winning training C-School, have sponsored an hour. Our lovely friends from O'Neill's in Palma Nova have sponsored, along with Sticknobills, that's Meg and all the team. Fantastic. Lee from L&M Stabilisers. Tom Browns have also, thank you to them for sponsoring. And who else do we have? Warren Maritime, lovely Helen, and they always step up to the mark. James and Isabel from Revival Super Yachts for all your reupholstery needs. Revival are the people to go to. The Gap as well. Gary will be coming in telling us about all the counselling offers that they have that they can help you or your family with. Then we've got at 1 o'clock, Gareth the Handyman. Not only is he sponsored the hour, he's offering 8 hours of free labour as a prize in the raffle. Fantastic team that is Deliciosa, PQA, World of Wine, that's Mikey, Annalisa, and also Bespoke Provisioning have sponsored. And finally, our 6 o'clock, the last hour, will be our hosts, Motor World. So big shout out to all of you guys. That's it. I mean, look, 3,600, just like that. Well, I say that between Joe, myself and Richie. No, you guys, thank you so much. So we really look forward to seeing you there tomorrow. And anything else I must have mentioned? Oh, yes. So there are other ways, because the hours have been sponsored. Yes, you can buy a raffle ticket or tickets. Fantastic prizes to be won. But also, you can call us, you can message in and sponsor a song. €5. €5. So you can send us a little message and we can either send you the transfer link or find, you know, we will find ways, the powers that be, i.e. Joe, the smart one, she will advise you on how, she'll keep a note of everything, how you can get your donations to us. So, thanking in advance and good luck to Richie for the Radiothon 2026. Right, it is. It's a lot of us locals getting together and having some fun and raising funds for much great needs. So Love of the Common People, I thought, would be a good tune to play. Paul Young, I'll give you a little shout out to who exactly those funds will be going to.

So the Radiothon will be raising funds for the following. Yachting Gives Back, who umbrella a lot of other charities that they look and help. Look after was the word I was going to say. Save the Med, close to lots of our hearts. Sonospasis. And a little further afield with Great Ormond Street Hospital, which is very close to lots of people on the island who have needed Great Ormond Street Hospital for their children. And 6 points. And within 6 points, they umbrella SOS Animal Calvia, ASDICA, an association for children with special needs, and also the incredible young people of Shambhala. If you'd like to get involved and just make a donation, contact Richie on 670-704-311. Every little bit will be appreciated and will make a step closer to making people's lives an awful lot better.

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James Brown there. Papa's got a brand new bag here on Wave Mallorca with me. Hits and Pieces, Izzy Newman, not long to go. And you're thinking, I hope she's not forgotten. Do you think she's forgotten? Will she do them? Will I? Will I leave with a few puns? It might seem crazy. Oh, yeah. Not too many. Gotta leave with a smile on your face.

go. The first pun. What's a farmer's favourite piece of furniture? Well, that would be a couch. My husband and I got into an argument about, over, I should say, which vowel is the most important. In the end, I won. Did you know Yul Brynner, you got to be a certain age, fabulous actor, not a lot of hair. Yul Brynner was a lifelong Liverpool fan. He never wore aftershave in his life. That's right. Yul never wore cologne. Wore cologne, you know. Summer days just fly by. Why can't Cinderella play basketball? Because her coach is a pumpkin. What's the difference between a cat and a frog? A cat has 9 lives. And a frog croaks overnight. And why can't football players wear glasses? Because it's not a contact sport. Because it is contact sport. Rubbish, that. Why couldn't the pirate play cards? He was standing on the deck. Cat Stevens said he needed a hand fixing his caravan. His awning had broke. Weird that Star Trek goes where no one has ever gone before. Clap along if you... Yet they always find someone there. Clap along if you... What's the most reliable part of your body? Your fingers. You can always count on them. Why do mama kangaroos hate rainy days? Because their kids have to play inside. Nearly there, is he? Nearly there. Teeth back in. What do sheep drive? What kind of car? Lamborghinis. Oh, we've got a couple more. What keys unlock a banana? Monkeys. And what kind of trousers does a ghost hunter wear? Paranormal jeans. Last but not least. What do you call a cup of coffee with a sixth sense? Déjà brew! That'll do! This is the life, eh? Fantastic time here at Hits and Pieces.

Amy McDonald, this is The Life. All that leaves me to say are my goodbyes. Thanks for tuning in. And the answer to today's backwards forwards quiz, for all of those who got it right, congratulations, too many to mention, it was Wham. It was indeed. And Edge of Heaven was the backwards forwards quiz answer. I'm going to leave you in the very capable hands of the one and only Des Mitchell for his Drive Time show. Do not forget that as of 7 o'clock tomorrow, Richie will be broadcasting live with the help of all of you sponsors, getting him through the 36 hours at Motorworld, 7 a.m. through till 7 p.m. from the 5th to the 6th. Of June. So we look forward for you tuning in. Lots of ways to get involved. We'll be posting lots of videos as well. And basically, I shall say goodbye. Look after yourselves and each other. I will leave you with a little bit of, how about one for Richie for the next few hours? This is Avicii, Wake Me Up. Have fun, guys. Lovely evening. We'll be back on air tomorrow. Well, we never stop, but the live show will be Radiothon tomorrow.

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1: In today's news, three service personnel have died after a Royal Navy helicopter crashed during a training exercise, prompting a major military investigation into the cause of the tragedy. Defence chiefs have paid tribute to those who lost their lives, describing it as a devastating day for the armed forces. The Chief Constable of Hampshire Police has issued a formal apology over the handling of the Henry Nowak case, admitting the force failed the teenager and his family after he was arrested while suffering fatal stab wounds. The apology comes as investigations continue and political pressure grows following the release of bodycam footage that has shocked the nation. Health leaders are welcoming the approval of a groundbreaking new ovarian cancer treatment on the NHS, the first major advance of its kind in more than two decades. Experts say the treatment could improve outcomes for thousands of women diagnosed with advanced forms of the disease. The government is meanwhile pressing ahead with plans to boost economic growth through the Oxford-Cambridge Growth Corridor, with ministers promising new homes, jobs and investment in technology and infrastructure. And finally, excitement is building for the UK's first Universal theme park after its official name was revealed as Universal Studios Great Britain. The multi-billion pound attraction is expected to create thousands of jobs and become one of the country's biggest visitor destinations when it opens later this decade. For Wave Mallorca, this is Harriet Gordon.
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15: 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That sounded a bit croaky, didn't it? 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Drive Time with me, Des Mitchell. We kick off like this. Galantis, Baby Get Up.

0: still trying to work out why I put that ending on it, but never mind. Galantis, David Guetta, 5 Seconds of Summer. And I'm just looking at the list of David Guetta tracks, and I thought I would kick off with that and then go to this.
1: Why are you keeping me at a distance? All that I'm asking for is forgiveness.
0: Because he's done a lot.
1: Are you even listening? Am I talking to myself?
0: So today I thought, well, let's play some. Why not?

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1: It is playing you Robin Schulz, David Guetta, Shed a Light. It's a bit of a tune, that. So, things happening in Mallorca. The Lionesses have landed in Mallorca and ready to play Spain on Friday night, tomorrow night. You know what? If I could get a ticket, I would probably go.

0: is David Guetta, Mr. Jam, and John Newman on vocal. If You Really Love Me, How Will I Know? Bit of a tune, that. About the Lionesses thing, yes, they're playing Spain at Son Moix Stadium on Friday night. I can't go, really, because obviously I'll be missing a night at the stadium where I work.
1: I'm doing just fine now, it's over.
0: Becky Hill and David Guetta.
1: I've been moving.

0: The track is Way of, the track is Wave Mallorca. The track is Remember. You're with me, Des Mitchell. 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
7: So welcome back. So we've been listening to tracks that have been released by Mr. David Guetta. We haven't gone too far back. Stuff that people should know, releases, Shed a Light, If You Really Love Me, How Will I Know, Remember, Saturday Sunday with Jason Derulo. But this takes us back to 2004. David Guetta, Just a Little More Love. Now my time in the

I said, take your minds back, 2003, 2004, this track on the dance floor, huge. And I was doing Eden in Ibiza as a residency, so I was there 6 nights a week. But when you drop this on a weekend,

Ah, yes, good times. Now, of course, as I said earlier on, he's doing stuff with a lot of the current brigade, like Joel Corry. This is What Would You Do?

Big tune, David Guetta, Coi Leray, Players, because girls is players too. Some of us knew that. It's Wave Mallorca Thursday, you with me, Des Mitchell, this is Drive Time. First time listening to the show, we're here each and every day, 4 o'clock till 6. Where have you been?

So, Joe Corry, Ray, David Guetta. It's called Bed. And with Benny Benassi, he made the remix of this. 2022 Satisfaction. And I have to say, it became a great club track. Another one I got to play at the BCM Old School Night. Because it'll work. It will work so good. See what you think. Are you ready to push?

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So that bit was used by, was it Black Eyed Peas as well? Let's say it wasn't, but it was. Debbie Girl Love Is Gone 2007. As some of you already know, he's doing a lot of other stuff. This with Bebe Rexha.

David Guetta, Bebe Rexha, I'm Blue. The track was called I'm Good, but it was on Blue. This is a bootleg. David Guetta, Kelly Rowland. Do you remember Love Takes Over? Well, Mr. Riley got his hands on it, and he did this. And he made it immense.

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And he's done a lot. I think that'll do for today, though. Because it's a lot.

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2: In today's news, three service personnel have died after a Royal Navy helicopter crashed during a training exercise, prompting a major military investigation into the cause of the tragedy. Defence chiefs have paid tribute to those who lost their lives, describing it as a devastating day for the armed forces. The Chief Constable of Hampshire Police has issued a formal apology over the handling of the Henry Nowak case, admitting the force failed the teenager and his family after he was arrested while suffering fatal stab wounds. The apology comes as investigations continue and political pressure grows following the release of bodycam footage that has shocked the nation. Health leaders are welcoming the approval of a groundbreaking new ovarian cancer treatment on the NHS, the first major advance of its kind in more than two decades. Experts say the treatment could improve outcomes for thousands of women diagnosed with advanced forms of the disease. The government is meanwhile pressing ahead with plans to boost economic growth through the Oxford-Cambridge Growth Corridor, with ministers promising new homes, jobs and investment in technology and infrastructure. And finally, excitement is building for the UK's first Universal theme park after its official name was revealed as Universal Studios Great Britain. The multi-billion pound attraction is expected to create thousands of jobs and become one of the country's biggest visitor destinations when it opens later this decade. For Wave Mallorca, this is Harriet Gordon.
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9: 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Shapeshifters, finally ready.

0: fantastic. They are Shapeshifters, finally ready with Billy Porter and that Bring on the Rain with Joss Stone. How'd you get Joss Stone to sing on a house track? Well done, boys.
1: Des Mitchell.
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0: Dennis Quinn and Shermanology. Move out my way. Tomorrow, Friday, Radiothon begins with Richie in the morning and goes right the way through for 30 hours. I'll be joining him during Friday night, yeah, definitely, and sometime on the Saturday. Not sure about when, because obviously being awake all night, I know he's doing it, yes. It's all for charity, it's all for a very good cause, you know what I mean?

So yes, as I said, Radiothon tomorrow begins with Richie in the morning for breakfast show, goes right the way through till Saturday evening, culminates about 7 o'clock, and then TMP comes on, which is me. Saying that, this is one of mine. 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
1: Hey, boy. Would you meet me on the road tonight? 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
2: So Rita Ora, Ritual, hey, Tiesto.
1: Would you meet me on the road tonight?
2: Mary Jane Girls.
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2: Do you remember All Night Long?

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It's still a classic now. It still sounds good. Done a good version of making that a house track. Mary Jane Girls, All Night Long.

0: Dua Lipa, Break My Heart. 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
1: And I can't let you go.
0: No.

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Tiesto, Danzo, Ava Max on vocal, The Motto. 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I need your tender. 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
1: In today's news, three service personnel have died after a Royal Navy helicopter crashed during a training exercise, prompting a major military investigation into the cause of the tragedy. Defence chiefs have paid tribute to those who lost their lives, describing it as a devastating day for the armed forces. The Chief Constable of Hampshire Police has issued a formal apology over the handling of the Henry Nowak case, admitting the force failed the teenager and his family after he was arrested while suffering fatal stab wounds. The apology comes as investigations continue and political pressure grows following the release of body cam footage that has shocked the nation. Health leaders are welcoming the approval of a groundbreaking new ovarian cancer treatment on the NHS, the first major advance of its kind in more than two decades. Experts say the treatment could improve outcomes for thousands of women diagnosed with advanced forms of the disease. The government is meanwhile pressing ahead with plans to boost economic growth through the Oxford-Cambridge Growth Corridor, with ministers promising new homes, jobs and investment in technology and infrastructure. And finally, excitement is building for the UK's first Universal theme park after its official name was revealed as Universal Studios Great Britain. The multi-billion pound attraction is expected to create thousands of jobs and become one of the country's biggest visitor destinations when it opens later this decade. For Wave Mallorca, this is Harriet Gordon.
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6: 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All right, we're going to kick off right now. 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
1: There you go, that is something from Yucks and Ellis Aaron for you there, and it's called Do It For The Soul. And once again, welcome along to the show. I've got some great music, as I said, and if you can stay with me, it would be my pleasure to play some great tunes for you. Going to continue right now with Raga, and this is something called The Middle that plays for you right here on Dishy Disco.

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1: There you go, that's brand new from Rago for you right there. It's called The Middle. What a great tune, I love that. And we're going to go back with a bit of a classic right now. The Reflex has done a track called Weekend, which the original version was done back in 1979 by a guy called Mick Jackson. Well, Mick Jackson wrote it and Tony Mayer wrote it. It was a great tune from back in the day. He also wrote Blame It on the Boogie, on the original to that. So have a little listen to this. Here's The Reflex and the version of Weekend. Play so you're here on Dishy Disco.

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1: That is not a bad version, is it? There you go, that is the Reflex for you there, and that's the brand new remix of Weekend Plays for you right here on Dishy Disco. So I hope you're enjoying the tunes wherever you're listening to today here on the island. And I'm going to continue right now. Here's Oliver Knight and something called Ain't No Way. And this is the original mix.

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1: Brand new from Oliver Knight for you right there. It's called Ain't No Way. Hope you're enjoying the tunes today, wherever you are. And we're going to continue right now with Jules Liesel and something called Cherry. And this is the Moose Tea Club Vocal Dub Remix that we play for you here on Dishy Disco.

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1: The Gum Loose Tea on the vocal dub of Cherry from Jules Liesel. That's rather nice, isn't it? And here we go with a little bit of a classic tune from Byron Stingley from back in the day. And you might remember this. The song is called Get Up Everybody. It was an anthem back in the day. Everybody loved it. And this is the Analogic Club Mix that plays for you right here on Dishy Disco on Wave Mallorca.

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1: It still is an amazing tune, isn't it? There you go. That is a little bit of Byron Stingley for you right there. And come on, get up, everybody. And we're going to go back with a track that was originally done back in 1975, I do believe. This is Donald Byrd and Dominoes. And this is the Benny Kane edit.

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1: That's a really good remix, isn't it, Ligo? That is the Benny Kane edit of Donald Byrd and something simply called Dominoes. And we're going to continue right now with something new from Oliver Dollar, Ben Silver, and Boogs. And this is something called Cosmic Weapon. Plays for you right here on Dishy Disco.

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1: You know, I do try and bring as much new music as I can here onto the radio every week. That is, of course, Oliver Dollar, Ben Silvetta and Boogsby there. And that is called Cosmic Weapon that we play for you here on Wave Mallorca. And here's Bacchus and Just Be Good to Me.

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1: Originally from the SOS band for you right there, that is Backers. And a really good version of Just Be Good To Me. I really, really like that. And coming in right now, here's something from Miramar. And this is called Calypso. Plays for you right here on Wave Mallorca. 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
1: More great music for you here on the radio every Saturday. And don't forget, you can join me every Monday night as well if you miss this version. Calypso for you there. That is Miramar. That's a great track, isn't it? And here's something from JetBoo Jack. A little bit of the Jacksons from back in the day. Do you remember this one? It's called Can You Feel It? Plays for you right here on Dishy Disco.

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1: In today's news, three service personnel have died after a Royal Navy helicopter crashed during a training exercise, prompting a major military investigation into the cause of the tragedy. Defence chiefs have paid tribute to those who lost their lives, describing it as a devastating day for the armed forces. The Chief Constable of Hampshire Police has issued a formal apology over the handling of the Henry Nowak case, admitting the force failed the teenager and his family after he was arrested while suffering fatal stab wounds. The apology comes as investigations continue and political pressure grows following the release of bodycam footage that has shocked the nation. Health leaders are welcoming the approval of a groundbreaking new ovarian cancer treatment on the NHS, the first major advance of its kind in more than two decades. Experts say the treatment could improve outcomes for thousands of women diagnosed with advanced forms of the disease. The government is meanwhile pressing ahead with plans to boost economic growth through the Oxford-Cambridge Growth Corridor, with ministers promising new homes, jobs and investment in technology and infrastructure. And finally, excitement is building for the UK's first Universal theme park after its official name was revealed as Universal Studios Great Britain. The multi-billion pound attraction is expected to create thousands of jobs and become one of the country's biggest visitor destinations when it opens later this decade. For Wave Mallorca, this is Harriet Gordon.
2: 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I've still got some great music to play for you in this hour. If you missed the first hour, don't forget you can always listen back on Monday night if you do fancy it. All right, gonna kick off right now with a little bit of Raven Days, and this is called Feel So Good. 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
1: That is simply called Feel So Good. 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And we're going to continue right now with Silicon Soul and something called Right On. And this is the Lucas van Grijken remix.

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1: Silicon Soul and something called Right On, and it's the Lucas Van Grijken remix that we play for you here today. And we're going to continue right now. Here's something from Romeo Luisa. It's called No One Else. Plays for you right here on Wave Mallorca.

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1: We have had some amazing music on this show today. As I say, if you missed part one and you do want to listen back, you can join us here on a Monday night if you do fancy having a little listen to us here. All right, that is a little bit of Romeo Luisa for you there. It's called No One Else. And here's something brand new from Kasim. It's called I Like It, and it's the extended mix that plays for you right here on Dishy Disco.

0: with Jimmy C.
1: You know, I really do love the stuff that Cassium does. Some amazing work and some amazing remixes. There you go, that's brand new. It's called I Like It. And here's something brand new right now from Tony Romero. And this is something called Time to Move. Place for you right here on Dishy Disco.

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1: That's rather good, isn't it? There you go, Tony Romero for you there. Brand new music, it's called Time to Move. And we're going to continue right now. Here's something brand new from Cass. And this is called House Revolution.

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1: There you go, that's Cav Swing right there. It's called House Revolution. And here's a cheeky remix that Bob Sinclair has done. Yeah, remember Bananarama from back in the 80s? Well, he's remixed Cruel Summer. Place you right here on Dishy Disco.

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1: The legendary Bob Sinclair for you right there, of course, and something called Cruel Summer. And here's something right now with another legend, Marshall Jefferson. And this is something called Move Your Body. Place for you right here on Dishy Disco.

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1: Marshall Jefferson for you right there. It's called Move Your Body, and it's the Mossy Man edit. I forgot to say that before. What a tune. And here's a record that we've played before on the radio. This is Jocelyn Brown, Luke Alessi, and Chloe Calais, and a remix of The One. You know The One, don't you? Somebody Else's Guy. Jocelyn Brown right here on Dishy Disco on Wave Mallorca.

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1: That is just an epic piece of house music. Jocelyn Brown for you there, Luke Alessi and Chloe Callier, and of course, The One. And we're going to continue right now. Here's something from Bruno Furlan and Bugo, and this is something called Keep On Jumpin'.

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1: You know, there's been so many versions of that track, but that is the Bruno Furlan and Bugo version of Keep On Jumping. And remember, Lisa Marie done it back in the day, and Jocelyn Brown done it, of course, many, many years ago as well. And we're going to continue right now. Here's some different boogie tracks and Schroeds, and this is called DIY. Plays for you right here on Dishy Disco on Wave Mallorca.

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1: What a great piece of disco for you right there. There you go. That is DIY, and that is from Boogie Tracks and Schroeds for you. I've got two more tunes to play on the radio before we go today. We're going to continue right now with David Penn, Chrissy, and K-Doc, and The Night Train.

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1: David Penn for you right there with Chrissy and K-Doc, and it's called The Night Train. I'm going to leave you with a track now which has been remixed by a friend of mine called DJ Simon Says. The track is Heard and Fits, and I just can't get enough. And I will, of course, catch you on the radio next time. Take care, wherever you're up to. All the best, and I'll see you soon here on Wave Mallorca.

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2: In today's news, three service personnel have died after a Royal Navy helicopter crashed during a training exercise, prompting a major military investigation into the cause of the tragedy. Defence chiefs have paid tribute to those who lost their lives, describing it as a devastating day for the armed forces. The Chief Constable of Hampshire Police has issued a formal apology over the handling of the Henry Nowak case, admitting the force failed the teenager and his family after he was arrested while suffering fatal stab wounds. The apology comes as investigations continue and political pressure grows following the release of bodycam footage that has shocked the nation. Health leaders are welcoming the approval of a groundbreaking new ovarian cancer treatment on the NHS, the first major advance of its kind in more than two decades. Experts say the treatment could improve outcomes for thousands of women diagnosed with advanced forms of the disease. The government is meanwhile pressing ahead with plans to boost economic growth through the Oxford-Cambridge Growth Corridor, with ministers promising new homes, jobs and investment in technology and infrastructure. And finally, excitement is building for the UK's first Universal theme park after its official name was revealed as Universal Studios Great Britain. The multi-billion pound attraction is expected to create thousands of jobs and become one of the country's biggest visitor destinations when it opens later this decade. For Wave Mallorca, this is Harriet Gordon.

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Snowbots, Ilias Barrientos, Wowie legend for Glasgow. He is, by the way, and this tune, oh my days. Everybody's playing it, all the big DJs. Paul Cox to Danny Howard to Jason Fubar and House Party Radio, Wade Majorca. Come on, Saturday session. Let's go.

0: So as well as recording the show for Saturday, we're also live on TikTok.
1: Hello.
0: Welcome to the party. Jason Fubar in the mix.

So welcome to your Saturday sessions. Myself, Jason Fubar in the mix. We're live on TikTok this afternoon as I record for Saturday's show. How you doing?

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So we got some summery sunshine beats coming your way. You ready?

0: Ultimate Jekka and Woman. Welcome to Saturday Sessions, Fubar in the mix. Let's go, come on. I've even dug out my Pete Tong sample where he was shouting me out. Check it.
1: DJ Fubar.
0: Come on. Who's got a Tongi sample with their own voice? Legend.

Coming to you from House Party Radio, Wave Mallorca, and online around the world. We're also on live on TikTok right now.

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Come on. And it's sunny outside while I'm recording this as well. I hope the sun is good. Mallorca, House Party Radio, wherever you are in the world, get ready for the fun time.

Don't you remember how good this tune was? I thought, you know what, let's dig it out of the archives. And I found it. Got it on vinyl. It's Soul Grabber Part 3. People of a certain age will remember this one. And the artist is Soul Grabber, so Soul Grabber Part 3. I remember, like, Roger Sanchez playing this one and a few other DJs at the time. Just that bass line, man, and them drums.

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continue in the mix. Big, big tune for me, this one. It's Who Can't Stop. Welcome to your Saturday sessions. Fubar in the mix. We're recording the show, and we have a lot of people on TikTok watching as well. How you doing?

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1: I can't stop the feeling of you.

show each and every Saturday night. This is what we do. It's my little interpretation of what's going on in the world of house music right now. Each and every week. Sometimes I miss a week, but we do replay some shows as well. Busy boy, you know. Just got back from Snowbox in Avoriaz in France last week, and super inspired to make some more music. That's what I'm going to do. My new tune coming up after this one. Check it out.

I can let the secret out now. This was called Red Man a few weeks ago. It's now signed. It's a Perfect Habit coming out this summer. This is Fubar and Blandy, and I'm the One. Bad Man Rhythm. You might have heard of Blandy. He's a bit of a legend in a massive dance band in the 90s called Dream Frequency. And of course, huge in the 90s and noughties with Dancing Divas. So we've done

That is my brand new song, Fubar and Blandy. I'm the one. It's a Batman rhythm. Like I said, coming out this summer on Perfect Habit Records. It's a Batman rhythm. What do you think?

Oh, yes. Loving the house vibes. He can do no wrong, low stepper. Will, top gun, top DJ, top producer. Once had a little conversation with me where he said he came to see me play in a club in Stafford. I was like, what? And he remembers what tunes I played. That's geek level legendary status, that is, to me. It was Gordon Matthew Man, the trumpet song. We had this little conversation. He remembers me playing there. I think it's because nobody else was playing that kind of stuff in Stafford at the time, you know what I mean? What a legend, low stepper.

We're hitting you with some crazy new music. 2 hours of top tunes. This is Paranoid Jack on the remix of What Is House? This is by Daniel Spencer. Check this out. I think it's on Tool Room. Pretty certain. Disco vibes, house beats, Saturday sessions with Foo Bar. Come on, turn it up.

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0: Life base, I'm a strong vibration. 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
1: In today's news, three service personnel have died after a Royal Navy helicopter crashed during a training exercise, prompting a major military investigation into the cause of the tragedy. Defence chiefs have paid tribute to those who lost their lives, describing it as a devastating day for the armed forces. The Chief Constable of Hampshire Police has issued a formal apology over the handling of the Henry Nowak case, admitting the force failed the teenager and his family after he was arrested while suffering fatal stab wounds. The apology comes as investigations continue and political pressure grows following the release of body cam footage that has shocked the nation. Health leaders are welcoming the approval of a groundbreaking new ovarian cancer treatment on the NHS, the first major advance of its kind in more than two decades. Experts say the treatment could improve outcomes for thousands of women diagnosed with advanced forms of the disease. The government is meanwhile pressing ahead with plans to boost economic growth through the Oxford-Cambridge Growth Corridor, with ministers promising new homes, jobs and investment in technology and infrastructure. And finally, excitement is building for the UK's first Universal theme park after its official name was revealed as Universal Studios Great Britain. The multi-billion pound attraction is expected to create thousands of jobs and become one of the country's biggest visitor destinations when it opens later this decade. For Wave Mallorca, this is Harriet Gordon.

That one was GM Piero, XP The Collective. Let There Be House. We continue, Reza and Bliem. This is the sound.

0: track from Ewan McVicar, Share the House. We continue. This is called Burdoo. And it's Fuzzy Hair, remember them?
1: House music.

for that, baby girl. And you warmed up for the summer right now. It's going to get better, the weather. It's on the way. If you're listening to this on repeat, welcome. 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Wave me your...

of Strings of Life. It's called Strings. That's it. Adrian Taylor and House Jack bringing it back to life again. Must have about 20 mixes of this song.

We are properly tuned in. Don Dada. That is the Saliva Commandos and the legendary Mark Knight. A lot of tool room action going on before Ibiza springs up. My favourite time of the year. Get ready for it.

0: 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Check it out.
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Saturday sessions in the mix, Jason Fubar. Don't forget, catch me on the socials at Jason Fubar everywhere. And if you're ever in Blackpool, come and see us. Got a couple of little lovely bars for you to have a look at. The Retro Lounge if you're into your house music, your 90s, your noughties. Fubar's Rum Bar if you're into your R&B, reggae, dancehall, cocktails. Good vibes only.

Remember this one?

originally from the Clubheads back in the 90s. I think it was called Disco Hopping. In fact, I'm sure it was.

Friday night. Come on, let's go. Gene Barris on the way. And Tony Romero. And this is Lazy. 2026 house music at its finest.

working with Reza and Ruje, the creator. Let's go, keep going. Somebody had a bit of fun with last week. This guy, Daniel, aka Eats Everything. What a crazy man. I thought I was crazy, but this man, come on. Let's go.

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We beat to rap, what key beat to lock, but I'm cool like that. I'm cool like that. I'm cool like that.

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is America. 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Look what I'm whipping now. This is America. 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Yeah, yeah, I'ma go into this. Yeah, yeah, this is gorilla. 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Yeah, yeah, I'm so cold like, yeah. I'm so dull like, yeah. We gon' blow like, yeah.

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1: Why wait to say, at least I did in my way. Lie way too fast, but in my heart I understand. 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